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12: Liveline. Hi, who's this?
13: This is Matt. How you doing?
12: I'm good, Matt. How are you?
13: I'm doing well, thanks.
12: What do you want to hear?
13: Oh, how about The Great Divide by Noah Kahan?
12: Oh, have you seen him live on this current tour?
13: Yes, we did on Saturday.
12: That's great. Where are you from?
13: I live in South Boston.
12: So how was the show?
13: Oh, it was awesome. He played the hits. He played stuff from the new album. He was just awesome.
12: And right now he's got like four songs in the Spotify Top 50. This one's one of them. I guess Fenway Park had their largest concert crowd ever because of him.
13: Oh, really?
12: Yeah, yeah, he attracted the biggest audience of anybody. And I saw Paul McCartney from the Beatles a couple years ago. He thought that would be number one.
13: Yeah, right. I mean, he was a rocket ship. I wouldn't expect him to be like breaking records like that so fast only after a couple years. It's pretty impressive.
12: Let's play the song right now, and thanks for calling Liveline. Have a great night, Matt.

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10: This is Lightline. And my name is Mason, as we play North America's favorite game. Oh, it's the Lyrics in Reverse. And I'm Bob Barker. You just got to be first to call us, correctly identifying the title and artist of this massive hit song. And it's pretty simple, because we're just going to play it backwards. A few seconds of it. This is a really big hit. Listen closely. Do-do-do-do-do. You can tell I'm stalling, because the computer's locking up here. All right, what is it? Okay, one more time. All right, the title and artist of that song we just played backwards. Call now and win.

0: 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Just type in Liveline with Mason. It replays the show 24 hours a day. You can listen on any of the fabulous radio stations that carry this show. And you can set a sleep timer, an alarm clock, so you can wake up and go to bed with us. And then also, you can rate songs. So if you love something or you hate something, you can swipe on any of the songs, and it all gets submitted to us. So we can find out what people really love in real time. And it's coming to Apple in the next 24 hours. I've been working on this all by myself all through the weekend. I don't have any life because I do it for your benefit. So please download it right now from the App Store. And if you're on an iPhone or an iPad or whatever for iOS, you'll get the update in the next 24 hours. So go see the really bad app that we have now and compare it to the new one tomorrow.
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10: Can we do Nelly? Just a Dream.
9: Just a Dream. All right. We'll play it. Who's this?
10: This is Brian.
9: Brian, where are you calling from?
10: I am calling from Marengo, Ohio. It's a very, very, very small town, man. I work at DHL for a living.
9: Delivering packages.
10: No, I work at their supply chain warehouse on 6171 that they just built.
9: Oh, very nice. Yeah, I heard it took a long time to build that.
10: Yes, and they're still in progress. It's probably going to be about another year before they get completely done.
9: I wonder how they delivered all the building materials to it, like FedEx or something?
10: That I do not know. I wish I did, man. They just opened 2 months ago, and I just got hired in, so...
9: Yeah, they probably did it through FedEx because they're cheaper.
10: Right.
9: All right, let's play your song. Thanks for calling Lifeline.
10: I appreciate it.

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0: Tyler.
1: Were they saying that he was injured prior to the fight?
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1: Okay.
3: Which means McGregor did that all
1: people
3: on his own.
1: People are standing up for him?
3: That's well, no, they're not standing up for him because they're saying, oh, the fix is in, the fix is in. They knew about it.
1: Right. I got you.
3: Speaking of fixed, the World Cup semifinals are set after a couple of...
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0: Sam Neill. You know who Sam Neill is?
1: No.
0: Did you ever see Hunt for the Wilder People?
1: No.
0: Did you ever see Bicentennial Man?
1: No.
0: Did you ever see Event Horizon?
1: No.
0: Then you probably saw this movie.
1: Oh.
2: They're moving in herds. They do move in herds. How'd you do this?
1: Jurassic Park.
0: Yeah.
1: Okay.
0: So he played the main doctor.
1: Got it. Why didn't you lead with that?
0: Because he did other movies.
1: I know, but what the heck?
0: Because he did other movies.
1: How am I supposed to know that?
0: Because he did other movies, and I didn't want him to... He will be remembered most fondly for Jurassic Park, but yeah. He was an incredible actor in his own right, and he actually showed up in Thor Ragnarok as a small bit player. Anyways,
1: sorry, you hear that?
0: He passed away.
1: What?
0: Yeah.
1: Oh.
0: He passed away. It was a very quick illness. Died at 78 years old.
1: Oh, that's sad.
0: Yeah, he was surrounded by family. It was sudden and unexpected. He remained... he did have a diagnosis of cancer. Then he beat cancer. He was still cancer-free when he passed away. But he was surrounded by family and passed with a dignity that characterized his whole life.
1: Oh.
0: So...
1: I see why you did that now. At the beginning.
0: Right.
1: Yeah, I get it.
0: Yeah.
1: Yeah.
0: But he will always
1: tell us what we don't know so then we can remember him and what a legacy rather than just, yeah, I got you.
0: He played Dr. Alan Grant. That's the one he'll be remembered for
1: totally
0: the most.
3: Wheeler and Tyler, all the hits. Energy 106.

0: Patrick Stewart celebrating a birthday.
1: Yes, Patrick Stewart, of course.
0: Star Trek.
2: He was Professor X in the X-Men movies. Yeah, he's fantastic, man. Boy, oh boy, he's got to be 87.
0: He is 86 today, not too bad. Harrison Ford.
2: Oh my God, Han Solo.
0: Mm-hmm.
2: Indiana Jones. He's in that new great show that I haven't watched yet on Apple TV Plus where he plays a psychiatrist. I've been looking forward to seeing that one. He's got to be around the same age. We'll say 88.
0: He's 84 today. And then Tom Kenny. You might not know his name, but he is SpongeBob SquarePants. He voices SpongeBob. He also narrates the Powerpuff Girls, by the way.
2: He has got to be in his mid-60s.
0: He is 63 today.
2: Okay.
0: There's only 2 days to talk about. National Barbershop Music Appreciation Day.
2: You know what? Very underappreciated. Yeah, the four dudes.
0: Yeah.
2: All singing. Well, you got the low guy, the low guy.
1: And the harmonies.
0: I got you. I thought it was just music that played at barbershops. I'm like,
2: no, no.
0: I guess we can appreciate that.
2: They wore the striped, usually the white and red striped, and they had the hat, the corn hats.
0: Okay. All. Today's also National Beans and Hot Dogs Day.
2: Nice.
0: Nice?
2: Yeah.
0: Okay.
2: What's wrong with that?
0: Maybe it's a picture they're using. It just doesn't come across appealing to me.
2: Oh, yeah. Refried beans and hot dogs? Sure.
0: Mixed? In a bowl?
2: No. Well,
0: that's what this is.
2: Sure. Why not?
0: What?
2: Oh, yeah. Hang on. So, think about it. Have you ever had a can of beans before?
0: Sure.
2: Like your Heinz beans where they throw a little bit of tomato sauce? There's usually pork in there.
0: Okay. I'm going to pass.
2: What?
0: It just looks weird. I'm not down for...
2: Try it.
0: No.
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1: Two calls to get to on the loud line at 204-478-8840. Of course, our weather prognosticator Brandon called. We'll get to that in just a moment. You can hear just how hot it's going to be today. But first,
2: good morning and happy hot Monday. We don't have hot Lana. We have hot Winnipeg. Dave, you didn't ask me if I'd go golfing with you.
3: You're right.
2: I've been golfing almost every day that it's been hot out. Shot a 94 on Thursday after doing two rounds of golf. First round of golf, I was walking. And the second round of golf, I was riding, but I did better on my second round and shot a 94. So, yeah. And I got a birdie as too. Try and stay cool out there. It is a hot Monday.
1: What is a 94? Is that good? Like, how do you tell what's good and what's not good in golf?
3: Well, par for most courses is 72 on average.
1: Okay.
3: So she was 22 over par.
1: I got you.
3: Yeah.
1: Okay.
3: Which means she played just worse than bogey golf, which is great. There's nothing wrong with that.
1: That's way better than double bogey golf.
3: There you go.
1: Yeah. Or triple bogey.
3: Yeah.
1: I mean, it could be worse. Seriously. Of course, Brandon gave us a call. Let's take a listen to what he has to say. Take it away, Brandon.
2: Loud Live. Woo! The heat, I tell you. My goodness. So yesterday, Winnipeg, probably the highest humidex recorded in the city, with the humidex felt like 48 yesterday. Oof. Areas outside of the city saw humidex readings pushing 50.
1: Oh, my God.
2: Yes, absolutely insane heat and humidity yesterday. And we got, once again, another very hot day today. Daytime high in Winnipeg, probably going to get to 35. Humidex is going to make it feel like 45 again this afternoon. And then the cold front moves through tonight. Now, the cap's going to be too strong for any thunderstorms, so I don't expect any thunderstorms with this cold front. But tonight, we'll see a low down to 16 degrees. That's going to be very refreshing. And tomorrow, how about 30 degrees without a humidex? With no humidex tomorrow. That'll be nice.
1: Yeah.
2: Absolutely. Wow. 27 for Wednesday, and we continue to see mid to high 20s for the remainder of the week, with that chance of showers and thunderstorms possible by Thursday. And that's the latest on the Loud Line.
3: By the way, I got a bit of a hard time yesterday when I was on the golf course because I was wearing pants. The guy's like, how can you be wearing pants today? And I had to remind them, like, you know when you see people over in the Middle East and they're wearing, you know, the big dashikis and everything? That's to stay out of the sun.
1: Yeah, but then you don't get a tan. So,
3: you also don't burn.
1: Yeah.
3: You also don't burn.
1: Whatever.
3: From the sun. But hey, you do you.
1: Yeah, exactly. You do you, I'll do me.
3: Yeah, but then why give me a hard time about my pants? So you're not letting me be me.
1: Well, right.
3: Right.
1: Yeah.
3: Right.
1: Pants on a 30-degree day.
3: Staying out of the sun.
1: Okay.
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0: babe.
1: Happy birthday to you. Happy birthday to you. Happy birthday, dear Mitch.
2: And also Patty listening right now. It's her birthday.
1: Happy birthday to Patty.
2: Yeah.
1: How was Mitch's birthday weekend?
2: Okay, here's what we... Coming up in a bit here, a Jeannie's cake hack. Whether you like Jeannie's cake or hate Jeannie's cake, this hack is for you.
1: Add ketchup.
2: You'll hear coming up in just a little bit. Craziest thing I've ever seen in my life. But anyway, we'll get to that right away. I have to tell you about one of the most creative gifts that Mitch got for his birthday. And it wasn't from me. It was from our friends, Sam and Julie. He is taking the tissue paper out and it's in a nice bag. Feels a little heavy. He starts pulling this box out of the bag and it's a tackle box, like a fishing tackle box.
1: Yeah, yeah.
2: But full of candy.
1: Oh, yeah.
2: So every square in the tackle box was perfectly packed with a little bit of candy. And I guess they saw this on TikTok. And so obviously I ran to TikTok to see what people were using it for. Apparently they do this for like going to the beach, camping, airplanes. You just pack a little tackle box of all your different treats, close it, and there you go.
1: I've seen women use it for a makeup.
2: Okay. Okay.
1: Because it's got individual slots and everything, right?
2: So anything but fishing.
1: Yeah. Well, you know what? You know what I've also seen people use it for? What? Fishing.
2: Yes.
1: No. Yeah.
2: I did say it was a little disappointing they didn't have any like gummy fish inside the tackle box.
1: The Swedish fish.
2: Yes.
1: Yeah.
2: Okay, and then the other gift that I wanted to mention that he got was from Trevor, and it is a meat thermometer, but it's a smart meat thermometer. So you put it in, and then you have an app, and then you have it on the app, and it'll tell you the temperature of the meat, even if you're not near the oven.
1: So you
2: don't have to go and open the oven every time and check.
1: I love those.
2: It's insane.
1: They're great for the barbecue as well.
2: Yes, inside, you check the chicken.
1: So you don't have to open it up and look. Oh, those are fantastic.
2: I know earlier you were saying, like, you know, we're spoiled.
1: Oh,
2: we have air conditioning.
1: Yeah.
2: We have a smart meat thermometer.
1: Dude, that is
2: That's where we're at.
1: So helpful.
2: And I know.
1: To check the internal temperature.
2: Without running over or figuring it out.
1: Oh, it's amazing.
2: Oh, it's just, I had to mention those two things because I'm like, if you have a birthday coming up, steal those. Those are great.
1: How did he do at the marathon yesterday?
2: Survived.
1: Yeah?
2: Yeah.
1: Wow.
2: Survived. It was hot. They did start an hour early.
1: As they should.
2: We felt like it could have been an hour earlier. But yeah, all was good. He had a great weekend.
1: So is he the type of guy where it's birthday week, it extends all week long, or are we good?
2: We're done.
1: Okay.
2: Balloons were popped as of midnight last night.
1: Okay.
2: Yeah.
1: Well,
2: party's over.
1: Happy birthday, Mitch.
3: Wheeler and Tyler
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0: What's trending, Tyler?
2: Premier Wob Kanu has announced that Manitoba, the government of Manitoba, will be mailing out $500 checks to about 1,800 Manitobans who have applied for the disaster financial assistance following the flooding. They just want to get some cash to Manitobans as fast as possible while they're waiting.
3: I heard something just really quickly on that. I heard, and I don't know, this isn't confirmed, but I heard that the flood damage that happened to the hospital in Dauphin, that the province won't be covering that.
2: Really?
3: That's what I heard.
2: It's pretty bad. Like, it's been closed.
3: Yeah, which means
2: it's
3: that
2: messy.
3: Which means that Neepawa is going to get overrun, Brandon, if they're even able to open, and that means that our already stressed healthcare system and a lot of them will get flown in here. Right. So
2: they also announced they're launching a $15 million matching donation program with the Canadian Red Cross to further support. The Canadian economy added 18,000 new net jobs in June, bringing the unemployment rate down to 6.5%. And over the weekend, Pitbull broke a Guinness World Record for the largest gathering of people wearing bald caps. There were 22,141 people that went to his show with a bald cap. And he was living his best life on stage while that was happening. Mm-hmm. 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
1: Oh, there's a long list.
0: Yeah, and like more often than not, if you're just on something simple like Bell 51428 and you know what it is, but there's like 50 of them. 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
1: Yeah, mine is SpongeBob's Wi-Fi.
0: There you go.
1: That's not the password, but that's the name of it.
0: Mm-hmm.
1: And that's not a wrong answer.
0: Mine was Death Star for a period of time. Mm-hmm. Like I always try and name it something familiar.
1: Yeah.
0: But what is the password like for the Wi-Fi here at Energy 106?
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0: Clever.
1: Thank you.
0: Yeah. You can send in your wrong answer only on the Finn McCool's text line at 204-452-1061, and then we'll reveal your submissions coming up at the bottom of the hour. 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

0: We started?
1: Yeah, we're on. We're on.
2: We're live. Oh,
0: okay.
3: Say hello.
0: Hello.
1: Привет.
0: Привет. Good morning, Winnipeg.
1: Okay. So for those that don't know, this is the gentleman that you've been seeing on your social media, shoving his face into a genie's cake.
0: Yeah. Okay.
1: This is Andrian, right?
0: Yes, Andrian.
1: Okay. Very, very nice to meet you. Thank you for coming into studio and thank you for trying all of Winnipeg's treats.
0: Thank you for having me. It's a pleasure to discuss it all with you.
3: Yeah.
1: I'm curious to know, because I am with you when it comes to the misunderstanding of genie's cakes. And I know you've received a little bit of
3: the genie fandom.
1: Yeah, people have been saying, "Why would you say that about our favorite cake?"
0: Mm-hmm. Yeah, I don't know. Like, some people like it, some people don't like it.
3: Mm-hmm.
0: It's their choice, and I'm just happy with their choices.
3: Yeah, right. That is well said.
1: Right.
0: And my choice doesn't change anything. You still should like it.
3: Right. Amen. That's yes, a very good way of saying that. I like that.
1: So we've been chatting off air a little bit here, and I'm sure a lot of people are curious to know, because all of a sudden they see this good-looking guy on their screen with the Ukrainian accent eating Winnipeg food going...
3: with hundreds of thousands of followers.
1: Where did this guy come from? So please tell us, how did you end up here in Winnipeg?
0: In Winnipeg. So I moved to Canada in 2022 because of the war. I joined my brother, who was already in Canada for a few years. And then he left Regina, moved to Vancouver. I've been there by myself for 3 more years.
3: Okay.
0: And the last year, honestly, I just felt depressed. But also, I was visiting Winnipeg like for 1 day, for 2 days. And 3 months ago, I visited Winnipeg for some event, and I just come back to Regina, and I just felt like I left my home. And that's when I was like, I'm moving to Winnipeg. So
4: in a few days, I signed a contract, and I just moved.
3: So you fell in love with Winnipeg by visiting it.
0: Yes.
3: And what was it about Winnipeg that you loved?
0: Actually, like, when I posted video about moving, there was so much, like, hate and things,
3: yeah,
0: people hate about Winnipeg, but I think sometimes they just don't realize how lucky they are, because it's been just a few days, but I think Winnipeg has the best food. Winnipeg mm-hmm. has the coolest museums. I've been to the human rights museum. Yeah. I've been to Manitoba museum, and it's just like, it's amazing. It's friendly people, a lot of opportunities,
3: yeah,
0: a lot of events. Like, I'm having a problem to schedule it because there's so many of them that my head just like boom. So, but also a lot of people said, sad about criminal and all of it.
3: Yeah.
0: I like, for my 1 week here, it's not worse than in Regina. I don't know why everyone hates it.
3: Yeah. I think too, like, sometimes it can, you have to be able to go out and do things, and mm-hmm. that's when you see the good in a city, in any city, especially Winnipeg. When you're going to an event, you're meeting people, yeah, and you're trying the food, which is exactly what you're doing, mm-hmm. you're gonna fall in love with it because it's all awesome.
0: Yeah, but also even just I feel safe to walk through Exchange, good, through downtown, because it's something that people don't usually do in Regina, because downtown there's like one of the most dangerous places.
3: Right. So you actually find that Winnipeg's downtown is safer than Regina's.
0: Yeah, I haven't had any problem yet, and I hope it's...
3: I hope not.
0: I hope it's going to be like this.
3: I hope it stays that way, for sure. Yeah. So what's on your schedule? What's coming up? Like, what are you going to?
0: So I'm super excited about Folklorama. I had a few Ukrainian pavilions.
1: Thank God he said that right.
3: Yeah, he did. Yeah, he nailed that. That was like a heck yeah.
0: A few Ukrainian pavilions inviting me. I have a lot of Winnipeg businesses reaching out to try their food, to visit their places. Tomorrow I'm going to a Ukrainian restaurant. I'm going to Oseradok Ukrainian Museum. I want to explore cultural aspect. It's something I really enjoy about Winnipeg, that mm-hmm. it's all... Winnipeg is super, super culture, and I feel like the city does
4: doesn't try to hide it. Mm-hmm. I feel like it's something people enjoy here. It's all of the events. Even like yesterday, all the time, I was hearing some music and I was like, what is happening around? So I went outside. There was some like Latinos festival. I was like, I should start dancing
3: salsa.
4: Salsa. there's a lot of activities I want to start doing. I was already Googling. There's pottery classes next to my place. There's just so many things that I cannot wait to experience.
3: So when you moved to Canada, was your goal to just do as much as you could? Or is it because your content started taking off, did that kind of help you do that?
4: Yes. Like, I never did social media before moving to Canada. And I started very randomly because I was, like, fighting with my... It was, like, really hard time when I was super depressed and I was crying a lot. Plus, I was living like somewhere at the end of Regina and there was like nothing around, just fields. Mm-hmm. And I was super depressed and I was complaining to my brother a lot. And he was like, stop complaining to me. Go complain to someone on TikTok or Instagram. That's how I posted my first video complaining about why is the showers in the wall and you cannot take it, you know?
3: Yeah.
4: And it's got like few million views and people was like, oh, he haven't seen our milk in bags yet. He haven't tried ketchup chips. He haven't done this. He haven't done this. And I just start replying to the comments like, today we're going to try this. And I'm just like going, and people was so like supporting and it was super big engagement. And that's how it started. Like,
3: that's great.
4: Everyday thing. It's been like, I've been doing it for a few years now, just listening to recommendation and doing it.
3: That's awesome. And you're having fun doing it.
4: Yes. I'm enjoying
1: it. You said something earlier where you said when you visited Winnipeg and when you left, you felt like you were leaving home.
4: Yes.
1: And I think part of that is because for those that don't know, Ukrainians were part of the tapestry that made up this city when people first started immigrating to Winnipeg. Yeah. And we have such a large Ukrainian population here. I can understand why it would feel like home. And I'm curious to know, have you found... I lived in Mexico for 2 years,
4: and I
1: got really excited when I found somebody who spoke English really well.
4: Uh-huh.
1: So I can imagine that if you found somebody that spoke Ukrainian, you were like, oh, please, like, a little taste of home, right?
4: Yeah, it was super surprisingly because there's so many Ukrainian murals. There's so many, like, Ukrainian restaurant places. Mm-hmm. Even when I was at First Fridays on exchange, I went to some, like, first place, and everyone was, like, saying Ukrainian. Oh, is it you, Andrew? And I only found a lot of friends we was exploring. And, it's just... community, and I feel like I want to do some cool projects. I want to, like... share more about it and be around it and be part of it. Yeah, it's really I think that's what makes it feel like home here.
3: Oh, that's awesome.
1: And your English is great.
3: It
1: is really, really good.
4: Thank you.
3: You can thank TikTok.
1: Did you learn English?
3: He's posting all the time.
1: Did you know English before you came here?
4: So in Ukraine, we do have English as a second language you have to take, but it's like super easy. Probably like French in Canada.
1: Okay.
4: I don't know if you have in some schools.
1: Yep.
4: So not a lot of knowledge, but also I was working 1 year with my tutor because we have after school we have really complicated exam to go to university. And I was doing international relationships, so the English was like important part. But when I just moved to Canada, I remember for 1.5 year, it was like videos without my voice with voiceover, you know, on TikTok, this robotic voiceover. And I remember I was super ashamed to say anything, but I remember posting first video and people was like, finally, we can hear your voice, post more with your voice. And that's how I become more confident about it. But
3: good.
4: It was super bad. Like, I cannot watch my old videos because it's like, super bad.
1: Welcome to the club.
3: Yeah.
1: Everyone's like that.
3: Yeah. I feel that. Well, welcome to Winnipeg.
4: Yeah. Thank you.
3: Yeah, you're going to love it here.
1: Stick around a while. Please,
3: please
1: stay. You found home.
3: Yes.
4: Yeah.
3: He's like, maybe. We'll see. Depends of everybody. Well, you're living in the exchange, so you're in a very, very, I would say, busy hub for awesomeness.
4: Mm-hmm. Yes.
3: You're going to see a lot of different festivals. You're going to get a lot of local music. There's a lot of good eats down there. King's Head. Mm-hmm. You'll be able to walk to King's Head. You're in the right spot.
4: Yeah, I'm just like, there's still a lot of like comments about like
0: Winnipeg handshake, okay, about if someone says bud, run away. And I was like,
2: bud.
0: Is it just because like the same what I'm doing social media and I had a great experience for this week? And is it going to be like bad
3: or
0: is it going to be like,
3: you'll be fine.
0: Good experience.
3: It's more people say those things and I even get those too. Those are just kind of like, I don't know, I call them Winnipeg like cliches, we'll call them. Mm-hmm. They just say them because that's what they want to say. These people that are saying those things, they 9 times out of 10, they're not even coming downtown. Okay. They haven't been downtown in 2 years. I've been going downtown for the last 10 years that I've been at Energy 106 and I've never had an issue.
1: You'll be okay.
3: Yeah.
0: Okay.
3: You're going to love it. And especially right now, they're redoing Portage Place Mall. It's going to be gorgeous there. You can go to True North Square, Hargrave Street Market. There are so many amazing spots in the city. Mm-hmm. You'll be more than okay.
1: What is your official handle on Instagram so everyone can follow you?
0: It's on TikTok. It's just my last name, Makhnacho. And on Instagram, it's Andrian Makhnacho.
3: You've seen him. You're probably already following him.
1: Probably.
3: Yeah. Like, who isn't?
1: Thank you for coming to Winnipeg. Please stay as long as you can, and we look forward to seeing more of you on social media.
0: Thank you so much, and everyone stay hydrated because it's hot outside.
1: Yes.
3: Yes, that is a good call.
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0: This is our Tearaway Day Calendar. 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
0: 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Okay. We're all still a little obsessed with Obsession.
3: Yeah, okay.
0: I mentioned to you yesterday that Indy Navarrete.
3: Mm-hmm.
0: I know I'm not saying your name right.
3: Okay, she's the lead actress?
0: Yes.
3: Okay.
0: Navarrete?
3: Yeah.
0: Mentioned to you yesterday that she's in Somber's new music video?
3: Yeah.
0: Pretty cool. I also found something that might make a lot of people happy.
3: Okay.
0: Ladies and gentlemen, she's a gamer.
3: Oh, is she actually?
0: And she's a streamer.
3: What does she play?
0: And she streams her gaming.
3: What does she play?
0: She did a whole series on The Last of Us.
3: Okay.
0: And I've got some audio here.
3: Oh. Oh, yeah, I got it.
0: One sec. She's pretty cute. I'll be honest with you. I watched a few of her clips. Like, she's got, like, some long streams, like, four-hour streams.
3: Yeah, she was cute in the movie, too, until she wasn't.
0: Right. Well, I even saw some interviews with her. She's like, don't wish for me. Don't have a crush on me.
3: Oh, no. No, that's weird. That's weird.
0: Anyways, here's a little compilation of her and some of her gaming clips.
4: Wait, but it came that direction. She'll be coming around the mountain when she comes. She'll be coming around the mountain. Yo, she's going crazy. Over there!
5: Yeah!
4: Go! Go, go, go, go, go, go, go, go! Yeah. See, here's the thing, Clicker. It doesn't make any sense that you know where I was because I threw the bottle at you and in your direction. Listen here, you are not cute enough to be acting this mean.
3: Oh my god, that could have been a quote from Obsession.
0: Totally.
3: Okay, I have something to read after this is done.
4: You are not, let me say that again, because I don't think it's quite clicking in your head, because you're a clicker. You're not this cute to be this mean. So, rude. I will send a picture of my feet to anybody who will send me 10 grand. 10 grand. 10 grand is where I draw the line. If you want to send me 10 grand, you can get a photo of my feet. Period.
3: So she actually had 200,000 followers on Instagram before Obsession because of her streaming and whatnot.
0: Yeah.
3: So she was pretty popular.
0: Yeah.
3: Guess what she's at now?
0: Over a million.
3: 3.1 million.
0: Wow. Freaky Nikki.
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0: Is it great?
1: Yeah, these are. I think we'll end on this one. 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
9: Okay, well, we enjoyed some hot weather, and it's going to be hot again today, 29. But I don't know, it just feels better saying 29 rather than 30.
8: Yeah, today's going to be a good day.
9: Tomorrow, they're calling for rain.
8: Okay,
9: Thursday, they're calling for rain.
8: That checks out.
9: Friday, they're calling for rain.
8: Mm-hmm.
9: And then Saturday, we're back to 30.
8: Perfect for super spike. Let's go.
9: There you go. Right now in the WPG, according to Environment Canada, there's a few clouds out there. We're at 18 degrees.
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4: For July 14th, 2026.
5: From standing on the corners popping to driving some of the hottest cars New York has ever seen.
4: Jay-Z has played his massive three-night run at Yankee Stadium and brought out huge names like Eminem, Rihanna, Pharrell, as well as his wife and daughter.

0: The two dates came after the rapper kicked off the first show celebrating the 30th anniversary of his 1996 album Reasonable Doubt on Friday. She says there's no turning back. She got me. Michael has officially become the first biopic to make $1 billion at the box office.
1: Do you know what I'm after?
2: You want to be the biggest star in the world?
3: We need to capitalize on Michael's success. Because the Jackson family is the brand. That's a Coca-Cola.
0: After debuting to the largest ever opening weekend for a biopic, and subsequently becoming the highest grossing biopic ever made, it has now been confirmed that Michael is the first of its genre to pass the milestone. And Ariana Grande has pulled out of the new season of American Horror Story due to touring commitments.
4: You have a peculiar penchant for turning dreams into nightmares.
5: You just rest up, my dear.
0: Grande joined the cast of the upcoming 13th run of the anthology show last year, though it is now being reported that production dates for the show were moved to a point where they conflicted with her current Eternal Sunshine tour. That's music news you can use for July 14th, 2026. I'm Dave Wheeler.
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6: We do have work continuing. Lagimodiere and Grassy. Expect that to cause some northbound and southbound delays. Over on Marion, you're down to one lane in each direction. Archibald to Panet. 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
1: With Wheeler and Tyler.
0: Did you catch the latest drama? Here's Tyler with the details.
2: This actually was just released, but records obtained by the Canadian Taxpayers Federation are showing that Canada Post paid $30.8 million in management and executive bonuses last year. In the same year, they reported a $1.6 billion loss and also received a $1.03 billion federal bailout.
3: Yeah, you just bail upwards. Yeah.
2: So they got paid.
3: It's been happening for decades.
2: NASA is looking for volunteers to spend a year living in a simulated moon and Mars habitat. So you would mock spacewalks, rover missions, and have to use a non-flushable toilet.
3: I'm in.
2: Yeah, it's on Earth, though.
3: I'm in.
2: Yeah. 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
3: Wow.
2: It's only been a day. So, there you go.
3: Humans never cease to amaze me.
2: Yeah. Crocs, still popular. Tim Hortons, still popular. 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
3: All right. I've got some audio here, Tyler Carr. I'll give you a sec to grab that. Major League Baseball All-Star celebrations this week from Seattle, Washington. And the coveted home run derby last night came down to the wire with Kyle Schwarber watching his chances at a title slip away.
4: Jordan Walker can upend the whole thing with a home run right here. Wow. Is that enough? Jordan Walker wins it!
3: Jordan Walker of the St. Louis Cardinals wins his first home run derby title. The Major League Baseball All-Star Game goes down tonight, 7 p.m. from Seattle. World Cup semifinals kickoff today with Spain and France at 2 p.m. this afternoon from Cowboy Stadium in Dallas, Texas. Tomorrow we'll see England and Argentina from Mercedes Stadium in Atlanta, Georgia. Increased security has been put in place in both cities. Winners move on to the finals this Saturday from MetLife Stadium in New Jersey, where the first ever halftime show will take place during a World Cup final.
2: Bieber.
3: The Bieber Cup.
2: The Bieber Cup.
3: Winnipeg Blue Bombers prepping for their road trip to Ottawa this weekend. But before they do, Coach O'Shea offered some thoughts on the win this past Friday and how the team settled for more field goals than he wanted.
5: We're still in control, right? I thought our defense was playing very well, and our special teams were playing very well, and our offense was moving the ball very well. And sure, you'd like to finish with sevens instead of threes. That's the what everybody talks about. But I still thought we were in control of the game, and I like the way we move the ball.
3: 6 p.m. kickoff Sunday night from the nation's capital facing the 0-5 Red Blacks. Winnipeg Sea Bears have a busy week. They'll try and shake off that loss to the Calgary Surge over the weekend. Sea Bears are in Saskatoon tomorrow night to face the Mamba, and then Friday in Calgary for some revenge on the Surge, and then back home Sunday hosting the Montreal Alliance for a 3 p.m. matinee at Canada Life Center. Conor McGregor set to undergo surgery to repair his damaged knee after UFC 329 over the weekend. The notorious Conor McGregor said he is devastated that he could not continue the fight and plans on returning to the octagon after surgery because he said Drake didn't lose enough money.
2: Wow.
3: He didn't say that.
2: Oh, okay.
3: I said that.
2: All right.
3: And Rory Neal of Glendale and Jordan Walford of Thunder Bay share the lead after round one of the men's amateur championship at 3-under par. Round two goes down today from St. Boniface. 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
3: 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What is it, Tyler?
2: Love. 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

0: something to say? 204-478-8840.
1: Well, we have a response from our air conditioning chat from yesterday.
2: Yeah, it's for those that missed it, we were chatting yesterday going like, I can't think back to the day where air conditioning wasn't a thing in vehicles, where air conditioning wasn't a thing in apartments, where air conditioning wasn't a thing in homes, like central air.
1: Yeah.
2: Mm-hmm. I don't understand how you survived.
1: There was a bit of a spiral also on the show yesterday as we quickly realized that I'm going home to Swan River, Manitoba, and my parents don't have air conditioning.
2: Yeah, I don't get that.
1: And they have never had air conditioning.
2: I don't understand that. Do they have it in the car?
1: Yeah.
2: Well, then why wouldn't you use that?
1: Anyway, I guess my mom was listening to the podcast yesterday, and she has a response to us.
3: Hey, it's Mama Car calling you from the coolness of her basement. However, with the sounds of her upstairs house with no AC, that was the sound of me peeling myself off the leather chair. And this is the sound of me with my new best friend. His name is Honeywell Fan. Okay, so seriously, Tyler, I was listening to the podcast, and you indicated that you were no longer going to be coming home for the garage sale that you and I and Mitch and Dad have been planning for 6 months now. I've been pricing absolutely everything under the sun here, and now you're telling me you don't want to come home because there's no air conditioning in our house?
1: I mean,
3: just calling to let you know you don't have to worry. We have 4 fans, one for each of us to carry around everywhere we go. So make sure you keep on pricing all that stuff. Keep on packing all those boxes. I've actually got 2 boxes of Chapman's popsicles already bought, ready to keep us cold as well.
1: So okay.
3: Stop complaining about not having air conditioning in your house. We've got this, buddy.
1: Okay.
3: We can do it.
1: All right.
3: Hey, this is Hot Mama Car.
1: Hot Mama Car.
2: Oh, yeah. Now, look, for the amount
1: We're just going to sell everything for the garage sale and buy you an air conditioner.
2: But hang on. Hear me out. For the amount of fans that you've purchased, for the amount of popsicles, for the amount of effort, air conditioning would probably be a pretty even trade.
1: Yeah, don't worry. She called me yesterday, too. I didn't realize she hadn't listened to the podcast yet. And she was like, oh, you know, it's just not so bad. We've only had to sleep in the basement one time. Just get one. You just like a portable one?
2: Totally. Like, and they're so, like... They're
1: more affordable than ever, even though they're still pricey.
2: Totally.
1: You know what I mean? Like, yeah, totally. Okay, $400-$500 is not cheap.
2: Like, it's probably the same size as your dad's CPAP machine.
1: Yeah.
2: Just saying, you know? The size of a little mini fridge.
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0: Energy 106, All the Hits, Zara Larsson, and Midnight Sun. My name's Dave Wheeler. That's Tyler Carr. Speaking of Scandinavia, so you got like Finland, Sweden, Norway. Erling Haaland, are you familiar with him?
1: No.
0: Okay, he was like the big Viking-looking dude that played for Team Norway. He's a striker in the soccer. And he was spotted getting off the plane back in Norway with his bags and everything because they got knocked out of the World Cup by England.
1: Okay.
0: And if you were somebody who, you know, was heading back to your home country, you're like, I have to take a souvenir with me back to my home country. What would you take?
1: The grass.
0: Hmm. How about a taxidermied beaver? Sorry, taxidermied raccoon. Taxidermied raccoon.
1: Beaver wasn't as weird. Raccoon's a little weirder.
0: Taxidermied raccoon.
1: What does taxidermy mean?
0: After they die, they get stuffed.
1: Oh, that's horrible.
0: Yeah.
1: I hate that.
0: You don't like taxidermied animals?
1: No, I don't.
0: Oh. But you've seen them before.
1: No, well, yeah, I don't love them. I don't want stuffed animals as decorations. That seems weird.
0: A lot of hunters do it.
1: You stuff your dead grandma and put her in your house?
0: Oh, you can't do that.
1: Exactly. What's the difference, really? Yeah. I don't want to stuff an animal and hang it on my mantle.
0: A lot of hunters do that.
1: I know, but that's for me, it's weird. Do you? I don't think that's, like, I don't want to have a body in my house.
0: That's what he was spotted bringing back from.
1: That's weird.
0: That was his souvenir from the United States of America.
1: He just bought it?
0: Yeah.
1: You can just buy those things?
0: Yeah.
1: Oh, that's so weird.
0: Yeah, he's going to a taxidermy office. A taxidermy office? Okay, so keep in mind, there are a lot of hunters out there, right?
1: Yeah.
0: So the idea is once they strip the meat, like if you get like a big buck or you get like a big grizzly or whatever it is, you can bring it into a taxidermist. What the taxidermist does is it keeps the integrity of the animal, gets rid of the bullet hole, changes out the eyes, and fills it so you can keep it forever as a trophy, basically. I know there's a lot of people out there going, ugh, gruff, ugh,
1: me,
0: I get it.
1: Me.
0: I understand it.
1: I'm uncomfortable.
0: But
1: replace the eyes? Is this Jigsaw?
0: Well, you replace the eyes because you can't use them. Realize they'll deteriorate. So they're more like marbles.
1: But that's why they should just be like buried. Like a normal
0: When thing. We lost our Great Dane, I brought it up to my wife and she was a hard no for her.
1: Hell
0: but
1: no.
0: I wanted to get her taxidermied and have her sitting at the front of the house, like right looking through the window like she always used to. For security reasons.
1: I know, I get it, but it's just kind of crazy.
0: Just sitting there like a statue.
1: Kind of crazy.
0: Big, giant, 175-pound Great Dane staring through the window.
1: Pass.
0: That's great security.
1: Pass. Pass. Everything about this is my legs are twitching.
0: Taxidermy is a good money, too, by the way.
1: Yeah, well, it's not... the whole, like, it's like Build-A-Bear. That's what I'm picturing. That's literally what I'm picturing. Bring in your own, like, oh, this is where we put in the beating heart, but it's, like, real. Why am I so uncomfortable?
0: Listen, Tyler Carr has an update on the Sassy Summer Sunday, which is up at Half Moon Drive-In in Lockport. Am I correct in understanding that there's an alteration?
1: Yeah, there's a bit of a, I wouldn't call it an issue, but we've ran into a bit of a superstar roadblock.
0: Can you tell me about that coming up here in about 5 minutes?
1: Yeah, I'll be honest about it.
0: Please do.
1: Yeah, there's good news and there's bad news. How about that?
0: And we'll have a chance for you to get into Super Spike as a VIP and Lakeside live tickets out in Kenora. Lots of winning on the way here with Wheeler and Tyler.
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10: We do have new work starting up this morning. Both directions of Logan between Cecil and Quelch. Northbound on St. Mary's, you're going down to just one lane. Abenogi-Mekina to Fermor. 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

0: Energy 106, all the hits. My name is Dave Wheeler. That is Tyler Carr. Remember I was telling you last week about the ice cream that I the 4 liters of ice cream that I had?
1: Oh, yeah, for your migraine?
0: Right. Mm-hmm. So it actually worked out well because it was a Chapman's ice cream thing.
1: Oh, yeah.
0: And the pail?
1: Yeah.
0: It's the same pail that my wife's uncle uses to house one of his orchids.
1: Oh, okay. And so now it's a potter?
0: It will be. It will be for my wife's orchid.
1: Yeah, that's the best thing about those ice cream pails. Hmm. They always end up being something else.
0: Sure.
1: Mitch is using one to water his plants now.
0: Brilliant.
1: Yeah. Doesn't go in the garbage. Mm-hmm. Those are good potter or plant or waterers.
0: Smart idea.
1: Something.
0: Yep.
1: Speaking of ice cream, we'll start with the exciting news and then we'll move on.
0: Okay.
1: The exciting news is the Superstar Sunday at Half Moon, as of 6 a.m. yesterday, sold 1,169 sundaes.
0: Jeepers, Murphy. Where is that in comparison to last year?
1: So last year, in 6 weeks, we sold 950. Yesterday would have been less than 15 days.
0: What?
1: It's crazy. It is something. We had no idea. Like, we were basing everything off of last year because we thought last year was like, oh, we're not going to get better than this. Like, our goal this year was 1,000.
0: Wow.
1: And the fact that we're already at, well, we're past that because that doesn't even count what happened yesterday, but 1,169. That's a lot of money for Dreams Take Flight Winnipeg. We'll know more once the month ends.
0: Not to take anything away from Half Moon, because I don't want to, nor should I, but I think the fact that you got the 3D printing company on board.
1: Convoy West Can 3D.
0: Convoy West
1: Can 3D.
0: 3D printing and offered up a collectible to go along with the ice cream, I think has made a huge difference.
1: I appreciate that. Mm-hmm. It was one night, just a random idea that popped in my brain. I was like, what if, literally my idea was, what if there was a stick that you could pull out of a keychain and keep the keychain? And then I realized that the Mario Galaxy movie was coming out, and it was in one night. I was like, this is what I got to ask them to do. So Andrew and Craig are amazing. They're cooking up like 1,000 more superstars right now at their place, because we need more, like, ASAP. And that's kind of what I'm getting at, is the popularity of this was something that we didn't really ever, we couldn't even dream of. Like, seriously, that we literally thought in 30 days, maybe 40 days, we would hit 1,000, not 15. And so, if you remember, we had run out of the blue raspberry boba at the first weekend because we had sold out of like 7 XL tubs. We're selling out of the boba again and the ice cream.
0: Oh.
1: But here's the thing. The supplier doesn't even have any more.
0: What?
1: Like, we have...
0: You drank them dry?
1: Dude, we have ordered like 20 plus XL tubs of this blue raspberry boba, and it's going to be gone by the end of this week.
0: Holy smokes.
1: And the supplier's like, it's going to take me a month to order more of this. So here's what's happening. Right now, the Superstar Sundae is a black raspberry soft serve with a blue raspberry popping boba. It slaps. Once we run out of that, which is probably going to happen maybe at the end of this weekend, we still want to offer the sundae. We just obviously won't be able to do the same flavors, which is totally fine. Just like a superstar, you change colors. We are going to do a strawberry boba and a blue raspberry soft serve. So we're like kind of flipping the flavors.
0: But you still get the stick and the star.
1: Yep.
0: Okay.
1: And the same amount of money is going to Dreams Take Flight. It'll still look the exact same aside from the colors.
0: Okay.
1: Like the boba is going to taste the same, but it's going to be just a different flavor. Same with the ice cream. It's going to look the same. And I'm kind of happy about that because some people have reached out saying, I want to go a second time. This is exciting now because now you get to try a different flavor. And I've had this flavor. It slaps. It's just as good as the other one.
0: Okay.
1: And this is a good problem to have.
0: Yeah.
1: Like, we truly didn't think that we would ever run out of not even just the first 7 buckets in the first 3 days, but then the next 7 buckets in the next 1 week, and then the next 7 buckets in the week after that.
0: Big shout out to Wayne and everyone at Half Moon.
1: Yeah, I don't even know how they've made so many ice creams in 15 days.
0: Unbelievable.
1: Like, it's crazy. But thank you so much for going. I'm so excited to find out how much we've raised at the end of this month. And it is ending on July 31st.
0: Okay.
1: I know sometimes we extend it. We're not doing that this year.
0: Okay.
1: We are ending it on July 31st. Yeah,
0: it looks like you have to. Yeah, you don't have a choice. You might have to end it sooner.
1: We're like, oh my God. It's amazing, though. Truly, honestly.
0: Okay.
1: It's been remarkable.
0: Half Moon.
1: And this is all for Dreams Take Flight Winnipeg.
0: Up in Lockport. available now.
1: Yeah.
0: While supplies last.
1: Well, go get it. If you want the blue raspberry boba, I would go ASAP.
0: Okay.
1: And then after, I don't know when it's going to sell out, probably this weekend. Then if you want to try the other flavor, you can go get it, but the stars will be available and it'll still look the exact same.
0: So you got two and a half weeks.
1: 2.5 weeks, which is crazy.
0: Good luck.
1: We're already almost at 1,200 and we still have 2.5 weeks.
0: Good luck.
1: Oh my God.
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5: From standing on the corners rocking to driving some of the hottest cars New York has ever seen.
4: Jay-Z has played his massive three-night run at Yankee Stadium and brought out huge names like Eminem, Rihanna, Pharrell, as well as his wife and daughter.

0: two dates came after the rapper kicked off the first show celebrating the 30th anniversary of his 1996 album Reasonable Doubt on Friday. She says there's no turning back. She's coming. Michael has officially become the first biopic to make $1 billion at the box office.
1: Do you know what I'm after?
2: You want to be the biggest star in the world?
3: We need to capitalize on Michael's success. Because the Jackson family is the brand. That's our Coca-Cola.
0: After debuting to the largest ever opening weekend for a biopic, and subsequently becoming the highest grossing biopic ever made, it has now been confirmed that Michael is the first of its genre to pass the milestone. And Ariana Grande has pulled out of the new season of American Horror Story due to touring commitments.
4: You have a peculiar penchant for turning dreams into nightmares.
5: You just rest up, my dear. What a pretty
0: nightmare. Grande joined the cast of the upcoming 13th run of the anthology show last year, though it is now being reported that production dates for the show were moved to a point where they conflicted with her current Eternal Sunshine tour. That's music news you can use for July 14th, 2026. I'm Dave Wheeler.
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0: Energy 106, all the hits. My name is Dave Wheeler. That is Tyler Carr, half an hour away from making another phone call. Hopefully you answer it properly if it's you that we call. I don't think I even need to tell you at this point.
1: Happy 15th birthday, Energy 106.
0: There it is. Well done.
1: Hey, we got it yesterday. That's good trending.
0: One for one.
1: That's good trending.
0: One for one.
1: Yep. I mean, $15,000 on the line. You have to say it perfectly.
0: Well, look, yes, we're giving away $15,000 at the end of the summer to celebrate our 15th birthday here at Energy 106. Just after 8 a.m., as we hop into the primetime hour of Wheeler and Tyler, we have another way you can make some money on the radio station.
1: More?
0: Via the radio station.
1: More money?
0: Yeah.
1: We just give away money or what?
0: Yeah, that's what we do.
1: That's what Andrian said yesterday. He's like, $15,000?
0: Mm-hmm.
1: We're like, yeah. He's like, that's like a job.
0: Yeah.
1: I'm like, yeah, you could make that money and not work, I guess, for 2 months if you really wanted to.
0: That's actually more money than I made in an entire year, my first job in radio.
1: Wow.
0: Yeah. My first full-time job in radio.
1: Your salary was less than $15,000?
0: $12,000 a year.
1: Was that like minimum wage?
0: That was salary.
1: Yeah, but like, would that just have been like the lowest possible salary you could get?
0: My buddy and I worked it out because we put in way more than 40 hours a week.
1: Obviously.
0: And it worked out to just shy of $3 an hour.
1: Oh.
0: Yeah.
1: Oh.
0: Yeah.
1: Okay.
0: My first paycheck when it came in, I wanted to frame it, but I couldn't afford to. I think after taxes, if I remember correctly, if after taxes were taken off, I think it was $385 for 2 weeks of work.
1: Okay.
0: Yeah.
1: And look at you now. Now you're giving away your salary. Yeah, that's actually blowing my mind.
0: Just after 8 a.m. we'll give you another way to win more money, courtesy of Energy 106. Right now, though, we got some winning for you. Text in at 204-452-1061. We have Lakeside Live tickets to give away.
1: Yep, next weekend.
0: Yep. Out in Kenora.
1: Oh, it's going to be so good.
0: White frame sunglasses and board not included.
1: Right.
0: And we
1: have an EDM show, by the way. Multiple stages.
0: So bring your own white frame sunglasses and board shorts.
1: Yeah.
0: And we'll get you the tickets. And we have VIP passes for Super Spike this weekend at Maple Grove Rugby Park.
1: What are we doing?
0: So you're going to text in right now.
1: Okay.
0: And either say Lakeside Live or Super Spike.
1: Okay. And this is good practice for our keywords.
0: Lakeside Live or Super Spike. And we will draw appropriately from each pile, and we will contact you off the air if you win.
1: I love that.
0: That's it. All you gotta do is text in.
1: But you can only pick one.
0: That you cannot pick both.
1: Yeah, if you pick both, we'll just block you.
0: Mm-hmm.
1: No, we won't do that. Greedy.
0: Lakeside Live. Super Spike.
1: Super Spike, Fifi Dobson, Tyler Shaw this weekend. Sounds like it's going to sell out in the next few days.
0: Always Dale in the Groove Garden.
1: Oh my God, I can't wait.
0: Hard Bodies, Volleyball.
1: Mitch and I are going on Saturday.
0: Hot Weather.
1: If you're
0: going
1: to be at Super Spike, I can't wait to meet Fifi Dobson.
0: It's going to be interesting too. I think this is the first time that you're going to have to take the new interchange for those that haven't been down over the new interchange coming up St. Mary's.
1: What?
0: What do you mean, what?
1: I don't know what that means.
0: There's a new overpass.
1: Where?
0: St. Mary's in the perimeter.
1: Okay. And you have to take that to go to Maple Grove?
0: Yeah.
1: Okay.
0: Unless you come through the city, but if you're taking the perimeter.
1: Okay.
0: Yeah.
1: Okay. Whichever way my Uber driver wants to take me, I guess.
0: Text in at 204-452-1061.
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0: 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Traffic.
7: We do have work continuing northbound on St. Mary's. Expect a few delays between Abbott OG Meekin on Fermor. Southbound King Edward lane closures with work continuing Wellington to Sargent. 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That's traffic on Energy 106. 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
1: With Wheeler and Tyler.
0: What's trending, Tyler?
2: So, some people thought that this wasn't going to reopen, but it totally just reopened. And following a year of renovations, have you heard of Playland Arcade out in Winnipeg Beach?
3: Yes.
2: Yeah, it's been around since 1939.
3: That's right on the boardwalk.
2: Yeah, classic games. We're talking like air hockey, Street Fighter. There's a 1957 mechanical horse in there. They actually did renovate it for a year, and it reopened on Canada Day, and now people are just kind of noticing and are like, okay, it's back in action. The 2026 Calgary Stampede brought in 1.4 million visitors. It is now ranked as the third most attended in the festival's history.
3: Nice.
2: Some people were also saying like, well, nobody's going to go to this. They can't afford it. They can't go. Turns out they can.
3: Oh, they had water this year. Remember last year?
2: Oh, yeah. Save the water.
3: Mm-hmm.
2: A Nightmare on Elm Street remake is officially in the works with Paramount. The film is going to go back to the original screenplay, and I'm excited.
3: Robert Englund going to be involved?

0: I'm not sure, actually.
1: Okay.
0: But
1: Johnny Depp going to be involved?
0: Who knows?
1: Okay.
0: I don't think actually any of the cast was announced or anything. I can't wait.
1: Striped shirt going to be involved?
0: Yeah, oh, 100%. Like, yeah. That's the one thing that they're going to do. I'm just reading here. Yeah, no, there's no confirmed actors or anything, but hopefully we'll be good. That'd okay. be awesome.
1: All right.
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1: So if you're wondering why the Toronto Blue Jays have the week off, it's because it's All-Star Week in Major League Baseball, and the celebrations from Seattle, Washington had the Home Run Derby last night. And it came down to the wire. Kyle Schwarber sitting there watching his chances at a title slip away.
2: Jordan Walker can upend the whole thing with a home run right here. What? Is that enough? Is that enough? Jordan Walker wins it!
1: Jordan Walker of the St. Louis Cardinals wins his first home run derby title. The Major League Baseball All-Star Game goes down tonight. 7 p.m. opening pitch from Seattle. World Cup semifinals kick off today with Spain and France at 2 p.m. this afternoon from Cowboy Stadium in Dallas, Texas. Tomorrow, we'll see England and Argentina from Mercedes Stadium in Atlanta, Georgia. Increased security has been put in place in both cities, obviously. Winners move on to the finals this Saturday from MetLife Stadium in New York, where the first ever halftime show.
0: Bieber. Dude, and his laptop.
1: I'm really curious to see how the traditional soccer countries respond to this because,
0: yeah,
1: they're like, keep in mind, there's no cheerleaders, there's no music, there's right. no prizes. It's just a 90-minute continuous game. Like, their halftime's like, right, get some water, get back out there.
0: Do you feel like Bieber's going to do something spectacular, like if it was the halftime show at a football game, or is he going to do his Coachella yawn performance?
1: Well, look, they got 14 minutes. Like, Chris Martin curated this whole thing. They've got 14
0: Chris
1: minutes.
0: Chris Martin did?
1: Yeah, Chris Martin put the whole thing together.
0: Well, it's not going to suck,
1: he's
0: then.
1: Got BTS, he's got Shakira, he's got the Muppets, he's got Justin Bieber.
0: Well, if you've got the Muppets, you've got a...
1: But, I mean, how is he going to squeeze? Like, I think I everyone's going to maybe get a minute and a half to 2 minutes.
0: So Justin Bieber's not the only one doing this.
1: No.
0: It's like a mix-mash.
1: That's right.
0: Like a mixed bags.
1: That's yeah.
0: Maybe like a song each?
1: Maybe. So I think medleys maybe. I think because I heard Bieber's putting together like a career-spanning medley.
0: So you would think he'd get at least 3 to 5 minutes.
1: Even if that much? Maybe I'd say 3 tops?
0: That's so weird. I can't wait to see how this turns out.
1: What if
0: it's a failure? That's going to be embarrassing.
1: Whose feet do you lay that at?
0: The Muppets.
1: S is for soccer. Good enough for me.
0: If that's what it is, I'm out. I'm going to die.
1: Winnipeg Blue Bombers prepping for their road trip to Ottawa this weekend. But before they do, Coach O'Shea offered some thoughts on the win this past Friday and how the team settled for more field goals than touchdowns.
3: We're still in control, right? I thought our defense was playing very well, and our special teams were playing very well, and our offense was moving the ball very well. And sure, you'd like to finish with sevens instead of threes. That's what everybody talks about. But I still thought we were in control of the game, and I like the way we move the ball.
1: 6 p.m. kickoff Sunday from the nation's capital facing the 0-5 Red Blacks. Winnipeg Sea Bears have a busy week. They'll try and shake off that loss to Calgary. Sea Bears are in Saskatoon tomorrow night, Friday in Calgary, then back home Sunday hosting Montreal. Conor McGregor is set to undergo surgery to repair his damaged knee after UFC 329 over the weekend. The notorious Conor McGregor said he is devastated that he could not continue the fight, plans on returning to the octagon after surgery. And Rory Neal of Glendale and Jordan Walford of Thunder Bay share the lead after round one of the men's amateur championship at 3-under par. Round two goes down today from St. Boniface. 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I'm Dave Wheeler.
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0: Energy 106, all the hits. My name is Dave Wheeler. That is Tyler Carr. We're going to make a phone call here in less than 10 minutes. If it's your phone that's ringing, make sure you answer it properly.
1: Yeah.
0: I don't think we need to say it anymore. Happy 15th birthday, Energy 106.
1: There. Yeah.
0: That's the only way.
1: That's a layup.
0: Any other form of answering the phone?
1: Dial tone.
0: Doesn't work. Making that phone call in 7 minutes or so.
1: Mm-hmm.
0: That could land you $15,000 if you answer the phone properly. That'll get you into a draw that we're making at the end of summer to celebrate our 15th birthday here at Energy 106. $15,000 being given away. There's another way for you to win money courtesy of the radio station.
1: Yep. It is the Big Radio Checkup. Think of it like you're going for like a physical, but it's to do with your radio listening habits.
0: Well, look, we every once in a while, we ask you to help us out because we sit in brainstorming sessions.
1: Yeah.
0: And we're always constantly thinking about moving things around, making sure things don't get stale, making sure things don't get stagnant. And that's just on a peer-to-peer level.
1: Mm-hmm.
0: This is more on a macro level when it comes to the entire radio station.
1: Yeah.
0: So there is a 54-question survey up on our website at energy106.ca. If you go fill that out, you're in a draw for $1,000.
1: See, and that, to me, that's worth it.
0: How long would that take you? How long would that take you? Maybe what, 15, 20 minutes?
1: Yeah. And I think that's, like, $1,000 is worth doing a survey like that for.
0: I think so.
1: Like, it's not a gift card. It's $1,000 cash.
0: Okay, you read me off some of the questions. I'll answer them.
1: Your name.
0: Dave.
1: Your gender.
0: Male.
1: Your age.
0: 46.
1: How often do you listen to the radio during a regular week? And by the way, these are like multiple choice, aside from your name, obviously.
0: I listen to Tyler about 80% of the time over a 4-hour stretch. So let's say 4 hours.
1: Okay. Where do you...
0: Per day, so that's 20.
1: Oh, wow. Well, there's no... It's just over an hour a day. We'll click that.
0: Okay.
1: Where do you listen to the radio the most? At home, at work, or in the car?
0: At work. Mm-hmm. Right here.
1: That checks out.
0: Yeah.
1: And then I'll scroll down a bit. Please rate these morning show personalities from 1 to 5.
0: Oh boy, here we go.
1: Wheeler, 1 being not great, 5 being amazing.
0: 1 being not great, 5 being amazing.
1: Yeah.
0: I don't know what my other options are, so I'm going to go middle of the road, 3.
1: Okay, Tyler, me.
0: 4.
1: Wow. Brody from
0: Brody Jackson? Yeah. Oh, you're my favorite. Okay. We'll go 5 for Brody.
1: How about Dilly from Mark and Dilly?
0: Oh, damn, I didn't know he was coming up.
1: You can't
0: switch?
1: No.
0: 2.
1: Oh my God. How about, let's scroll down, Philly.
0: Oh, he's 1. Terrible. Oh, just the worst. I have no other options. Where else was I going to put him?
1: Yeah, I don't know. That's fine. See, those are the questions that you get. Yeah.
0: Yeah, yeah.
1: Yeah.
0: All right, so this is just a way for our powers that be and our bosses and everyone to kind of sit down on some over some data and make sure that everything's chugging along proper.
1: Yeah, it's the Big Radio Checkup. If you
0: win $1,000 for filling it out.
1: That's what I mean. Like, again, it's not a gift card. It's $1,000 cash is worth it.
0: Tax-free cash.
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0: But easy.
1: It's worth it. $1,000 cash.
0: Your chance to get in for a chance at $15,000.
1: Money, money, money.
0: Coming up next.

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1: 2 for 2. 2-2.
0: By the way, a chance for you to win pizza with Maisie.
1: Hmm? What?
0: Like you said, 2-2. And
1: it made me think of 2-2-2-22-22. Yeah. This week, Lynn's Plumbing, Heating, and Cooling.
0: Thank you, Lynn's Plumbing, Heating, and Cooling. Definitely the cooling part.
1: Yeah.
0: Thank you, Lynn. Tell Lynn to go visit your parents.
1: Yeah, seriously,
0: for the cooling part.
1: Seriously. Are we ready to make the phone call?
0: I'm so ready.
1: Let's do it.
0: Question is, are they ready?
1: I don't know, Wheeler. We'll find out.
0: Trying to go 2 for 2 this week.
1: Do, do, do. Do, do, do. Do, do, do, do.
0: Do, do, do, do.
1: Do, do.
2: Happy 50th birthday, Energy 106.
1: Oh, my God.
0: 2 for 2.
1: 2 for 2.
0: 2 for 2.
1: He's in the draw. Congratulations.
2: Perfect.
0: Good job.
2: Thank you.
0: You're welcome.
2: Appreciate it.
1: Yeah. What's your name?
2: Noah.
1: Noah, congrats. You are officially in the grand prize draw for $15,000.
2: Sweet. Absolutely.
0: All right. Hang on the line. Don't go anywhere. Thanks, Lynn's Plumbing and Heating and Cooling. And
1: yeah.
0: Thank you, Noah.
1: 2 for 2.
0: 2 for 2.
1: Are we going for a triple?
0: Oh, I'd love a clean sweep.
1: Baby, a triple.
0: I'd love a clean sweep.
1: Yeah, me too.
0: We'll do it.
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3: 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Traffic.
14: We do have work continuing northbound on St. Mary's. Expect a few delays between Abbott OG Meekin on Fermor. Southbound King Edward lane closures with work continuing Wellington to Sargent. 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That's traffic on Energy 106. 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
2: 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I'm going to ask you to do a little research on the internet to find a video, but maybe you can help me try and figure out why people seem to have forgotten that wild animals are dangerous.
3: Yeah.
2: And I'm trying to figure, is it a combination of AI, maybe? Is it a combination of television?
3: Probably. All of the above.
2: Like, I just don't get it. Yellowstone, which is a very popular television show.
3: Yeah.
2: Also happens to be a real-life park.
3: Yeah.
2: And it's a huge sanctuary, massive, massive, massive park down in the United States of America.
3: Isn't it gorgeous?
2: It's stunning, stunningly gorgeous.
3: Yeah, yeah.
2: And people can go down there and camp.
3: Okay.
2: And so I want you to type in...
3: Oh, no, I see this.
2: Yellowstone.
3: Yeah, no.
2: Bison.
3: I didn't even have to really look far for this, actually.
2: Okay, watch.
3: I searched Yellowstone.
2: Yeah.
3: And I see the... Oh, my God. What the... I'm sorry.
2: Oh, you haven't seen it yet?
3: No, I read the title of the video. Can I read the title?
2: Yeah.
3: Bison flips grandpa in Yellowstone National Park.
2: Uh-huh.
3: Where is Grandpa? Is he on the ground?
2: So him and his daughter...
3: Oh, they're just walking by?
2: So they were walking by, they're taking pictures and whatnot, then they're like, oh, that was a nice picture, and all of a sudden the bison's like, what's up, paparazzi? Taking pictures of me?
3: Oh my God, oh my God, oh my God, oh my God, oh my God.
2: So the bison chases them down, they go into the woods.
3: Oh, Grandpa's running.
2: Oh yeah, just wait.
3: Why?
2: Wait for it.
3: Oh my God, everything about this, what are you doing, sir?
2: Wait for it.
3: What are you doing?
2: Wait for it.
3: Oh, I'm waiting. The cars are getting involved. They're trying to, like, stop it.
2: Just wait.
3: Oh, that was a bad move. That was a bad move. Oh, boom!
2: Bye, Grandpa!
3: Grandpa got, like, 6 feet of air.
2: He got Johnny Knoxville'd.
3: That was Jackass, the new version.
2: Yep.
3: Yellowstone edition.
2: So him and his granddaughter were running away, hiding behind trees.
3: Stop and take pictures.
2: I think this is a regular thing.
3: Like, are we so desensitized? I would be so scared if I saw a bison that close to me. That was maybe less than 9 feet away.
2: I guess they think that they're domesticated somehow.
3: No, they're
2: I
3: not.
2: Don't know.
3: They don't care about you.
2: No, they don't.
3: And if you're holding up a camera, they don't know that you're taking pictures.
2: Right.
3: That is a threat.
2: So here's the bad news and the good news.
3: Is he okay?
2: The bad news is he got banged up pretty good. The good news is he's recovering in hospital and he will make a full recovery.
3: Yeah, it looked like he got...
2: But he got thrown up like a good 15 feet in the air before he came crashing down.
3: Yeah, he got whipped.
2: Oh, yeah.
3: And his... Where did the granddaughter go?
2: I don't know.
3: He should have just followed her. She was nowhere to be found.
2: No, you know what I like? That's Grandpa saying, you run, I will take... the bison.
3: No, that was Grandpa making some pretty bad decisions.

0: before we get into celebrity birthdays today, good friend of the show, Jen, her daughter is turning 11 today. Her name is Mi Guan.
1: Happy birthday to you.
0: Happy birthday to you.
1: Happy birthday, Mi Guan.
0: Happy birthday to you. We'll get to him in a second. Jane Lynch is celebrating a birthday.
2: Oh, Jane Lynch.
0: She from Glee?
2: What?
0: Is she from Glee?
2: I know her from 40-Year-Old Virgin, where she was the manager of the electronics store.
0: She was in Glee. How old do you think she is?
3: She was 40 then, that was 25 years ago. She's 67.
0: She is 66 today.
2: Okay.
0: You're pretty close. I don't even want to say his dirty name, but he's at the top of the list, so I have to. Mr. Fighter Man that hurt his little leg.
2: What don't you like about Conor McGregor?
0: He's been accused and charged for some not great stuff.
2: Like what?
0: Sexual assault.
2: I don't remember that one.
0: Yeah. Uh-huh.
2: Conor McGregor, sexual
0: uh-huh.
2: assault?
0: Uh-huh.
2: Let me check.
0: Uh-huh. Yeah.
2: I don't see anything.
0: Yeah.
2: Interesting.
0: Yeah. Guess his age.
2: Verdict. Oh, he's 34.
0: He's 38 today.
2: Yeah.
0: Today is... Are you ready for this?
2: Okay.
0: Cow Appreciation Day.
2: It's also, how do we appreciate them? Do we drink the milk? Do we have a hamburger? Do we wear a bell around our neck? Do we honk our horn?
0: No, I think we just leave them alone.
2: Okay.
0: Yeah. Leave them alone.
2: Move along.
0: Most definitely don't go cow tipping.
2: Move along.
0: Okay.
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0: Energy 106, all the hits. My name is Dave Wheeler. That is Tyler Carr. Okay, I don't know if I should be really, really excited or a little... I'm confused. I'm just going to come right out and say it. I'm confused. As you know, and as most people know, my wife is a month out now since she did her big fitness competition. Remember that?
1: Yep.
0: Big fitness competition. She spent 7.5 months training. She got on stage.
1: Protein Candace.
0: Right. What's up, my brother? Mm-hmm. Right?
1: Yeah.
0: So... I think she's going into wrestling now. I think. I'm not sure. I'm a little confused too. Right? I think she's trying to parlay this into a wrestling career.
1: What?
0: Yeah, yeah, yeah. Do me a favor, call her.
1: Okay.
0: Call her. And I think she's actually wrestling this weekend. I think. I'm not sure.
1: Like you?
0: Well, she keeps... she keeps talking about this event that she has coming up this weekend.
1: And it's a wrestling event?
0: I think so.
1: What?
2: Good morning.
1: Good morning, hi. Candace Ray.
2: Hi. Ooh, hello.
0: Hello. What's the event that you have coming up this weekend?
2: Oh, SummerSlam.
0: See, it is wrestling. See, it is wrestling.
2: Overtime Fitness and Cancer Care Manitoba.
0: It's wrestling, right? SummerSlam?
1: No.
2: I mean, yes, yes. What? If you come, Dave, I'm literally going to grab you and just chuck you to the ground.
0: See?
1: Well, suddenly I'm going. I will throw money on the table for that. Is it
2: there's a dunk tank, and so you can actually dunk any of your coaches, but I feel like I could just put Dave in there and be like, yeah, yeah, you go in there.
1: Yeah, for free. Just go. We'll dunk you anyway.
2: And then I'll call your Tyler and be like, how much money? I'll throw.
1: No, oh, no, I'm coming to do it myself. That's what I'm doing.
0: Okay, so just because it's named after a wrestling event doesn't mean it's a wrestling event. What is it exactly?
2: It is an event all in support of Cancer Care Manitoba. Overtime Fitness is working with Popeyes and looking to raise $5,000 in support of Cancer Care Manitoba. And so it's an event where we're having like a workout class outside. Andrew, one of the owners, is going to be doing a HIIT class. I'm going to be teaching yoga. We're going to have a whole bunch of vendors there, prizes to give away. So it's like a family fun few hours. It's from 12:30 to 3:30 at the Access Center in West St. Paul.
1: Oh, that's amazing.
2: Yeah, I'm really excited. It was nice of them to ask me to be a part of it. And I reached out to some local businesses. And I mean, you guys know, like people were just so giving. It's like, wow, the prizes that people, you know, Addison Taylor offered a flower subscription. And we've just had some amazing people step up. And Trevor and Haley's No Frills and McIver Mall, they stepped up with a gift basket. It's just unbelievable.
1: That's awesome. And it's all going towards a great cause, which is like,
2: yeah,
1: that's, I find that more and more. These local businesses in Manitoba, even though, like, you know, right now it might be tough for them, they're still stepping up to show support in the community, which is why we love them so much all the time.
2: Yeah, that's what I think. It's just like everyone's having a hard time, but everybody, that's the thing about Winnipeg, everybody's willing to help out.
1: Mm-hmm.
2: And I just love that. It was just like, you know, I need a donation, and it's just like, yeah, I could do this. And yeah, it's been absolutely amazing to be a part of that event, because I've never really done anything like this where I was that person that I reached out and, you know, it was constantly a yes, how can I help? Yes, how can I help?
1: That's awesome. Mm-hmm. Well, I'm happy that it was received so well. And when is it this weekend, Candace?
2: It is. Thank you for asking. It is July 18th from 12:30 to 3:30. I will be teaching yoga and I will be doing some of the emceeing.
1: Oh.
2: And so I'll be teaching yoga, emceeing. I'm going to be in the dunk tank. Apparently, I'm considered a coach. So you can also come and dunk me. Come buy raffle tickets. And it's going to be great. I'm excited.
1: Have you been in a dunk tank before, Candace Ray?
2: No. Have you?
1: Oh, yes.
2: Okay, please tell me, what do I need to know? How do I not get dunked?
1: No, you get dunked.
2: Oh.
1: Yeah, there's really nothing that you can do. Once you're inside the tank, like, you are, it's kind of game over. I will tell you this, it's a little scary for the first 5 seconds while you're underwater, and then once you're up, you're like, okay, that wasn't so bad.
2: Okay, what about my hair? Does my hair have to get wet?
1: You'll be fine.
0: No.
2: Like,
0: be honest with me.
1: You're gonna get soaked head to toe.
2: Oh,
1: yeah.
2: Okay. Well, it's for a good cause, but I didn't know that. I figured like my head would stay up.
1: I mean,
2: is it really that deep?
1: Well, it depends on the dunk tank. I mean, is it really a dunk if your head doesn't go underwater?
0: That's true.
2: Yeah, good point.
1: Like, when you're in the pool and someone says, oh, I'm going to dunk you, they're not just putting your toes in, Candace.
0: Yeah.
1: They're putting your whole head in.
0: Mm-hmm.
2: Well, we should hang out at a pool, because I'm like waist deep with a fancy looking drink and just walking around getting a tan, you know? Like, that's how I pool it.
1: I mean, yeah, well, a dunk tank is different than that. You're going to get soaked.
2: Okay, well, I appreciate the heads up, because I was going to do my hair and wear a nice, you know, dress.
1: No, you
2: now
1: should.
2: I'm like, nah, just...
0: No point.
1: No, you should, because then once you get back up, it'll look even better.
0: Yeah, wear your wedding dress.
2: Yeah, I don't think that fits the theme, but I appreciate what you're saying. It'd be so heavy, just walking around trying to teach yoga after with this dress.
1: You don't want to do that. Then you wouldn't be able to swim back up. You'd be stuck underwater. We don't want to try and save you.
0: Okay, so Saturday, Overtime Fitness, SummerSlam.
2: Yeah, and the tickets are $30 for your whole family to come, and you get one T-shirt with that as well. So $30, you can go to our website, you can contact me directly, you can go to our Instagram. Yeah, you could send me a bird, and I will high-five it with some information and send it back to you.
1: Amazing.
0: So it's not wrestling.
2: No, I'm okay. So sorry. It is not wrestling. Well, but you know what? I think if I'm involved in the event next year, I will be sure to tell them, you know, SummerSlam 5.0, let's wrestle.
1: I feel like maybe Candice Ray will be wrestling with the water, so that checks out. And wrestling with her hair afterwards. So.
2: Oh, yeah, like my hair? I was like, oh, I'm going to do my hair really nice. Yeah. No, up in a bun. Here we go.
0: Good luck.
2: Appreciate the tip, Tyler.
1: Have fun getting dunked.
0: Love you.
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3: 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Traffic.
9: There is work continuing southbound on King Edward, starting at Wellington. Expect some southbound delays heading through there. Over on Logan, we have some new work happening in both directions, Cecil to Quelch. 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I'm Aaron Nichols. Don't stop the music.
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0: What's trending, Tyler?
2: The University of Winnipeg has approved a 4% tuition hike, and now student advocates are arguing this is just going to add immense pressure to already financially strained students.
3: Is this because of the drop of students? Because of the internet? They cut the international students, so with less students?
2: I'll look. Okay. I believe when I was reading about it, it was just an overall tuition hike just based on...
3: All right.
2: Over rising costs, but yeah. An Xbox player has officially and successfully sued Microsoft after his account was hacked, locking him out of his digital library. They were ordered to restore his account within 15 days or face daily fines plus $400 in damages. Microsoft originally told him to start a new account and buy his games back again.
3: Once again, you can buy it, doesn't mean you own it.
2: Yep, at Sony and PlayStation for that one. FIFA is selling pieces of their World Cup final pitch grass for $450 each.
3: Fun fact, those seeds come from Winnipeg.
2: Oh, interesting.

0: Yeah, the grass is just like a small little square, but it'll be in a nice little glass shaped.
1: Then you can have it for your cats thing. To eat. Your cats can eat it.
0: It's like catnip. Yep. This will be after the final on July 19th, and then, $450 each.
1: Okay, now somebody fact check me on that. I know that we provided grass seed for the World Cup before. I don't know about this one specifically.
0: Oh, interesting.
1: Yeah, but we have been the sole provider for World Cup matches for a long time, but I'm assuming because this one was in the US of A.
0: Right.
1: And okay. I'm not quite sure about this year.
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1: Major League Baseball All-Star celebrations this week from Seattle. Wash in the coveted home run derby last night came down to the wire. Kyle Schwarber on the sidelines watching his chances at a title. Well, he slugged a whole bunch of them out there, and he had his arms crossed, and he's like, let's see how this goes. And then he watched it slip away.
2: Can upend the whole thing with a home run right here.
1: Jordan Walker of the St. Louis Cardinals wins his first home run derby title. The Major League Baseball All-Star Game goes down tonight, 7 p.m. from Seattle. World Cup semifinal kicks off today with Spain and France at 2 p.m. this afternoon from Cowboy Stadium in Dallas, Texas. Tomorrow we'll see England and Argentina from Mercedes Stadium in Atlanta, Georgia. Increased security has been put in place in both cities. Winners move on to the finals this Saturday from MetLife Stadium in New Jersey, where the first ever halftime show with Chris Martin and Shakira and the Muppets and BTS and Justin Bieber. Can't wait to see how that goes over with
0: the
1: footy fans.
0: That's going to be wild.
1: Winnipeg Blue Bombers prepping for their road trip to Ottawa this weekend. But before they do, Coach O'Shea offered some thoughts on the win this past Friday and how the team settled for more field goals than touchdowns.
3: We're still in control, right? I thought our defense was playing very well, and our special teams were playing very well, and our offense was moving the ball very well. And sure, you'd like to finish with sevens instead of threes. That's what everybody talks about. But I still thought we were in control of the game, and I like the way we moved the ball.
1: 6 p.m. kickoff Sunday from the nation's capital facing the 0-5 Red Blacks. Winnipeg Sea Bears have a busy week. They'll try and shake off that loss to the Calgary Surge over the weekend. Sea Bears are in Saskatoon tomorrow night to face the Mamba, then Friday in Calgary for some revenge on the Surge, and then back home Sunday hosting the Montreal Alliance for a 3 p.m. matinee at Canada Life Center.
0: Also, if you want to be entered to win tickets to that game and also a jersey, a hat from the Sea Bears, send us Bear to 204-452-1061.
1: Conor McGregor set to undergo surgery to repair his damaged knee after UFC 329 over the weekend. The notorious Conor McGregor said he is devastated that he could not continue the fight and plans to return to the octagon after surgery. And Rory Neal of Glendale and Jordan Walford of Thunder Bay share the lead after round one of the men's amateur championship at 3 under par. Round two goes down today from St. Boniface. 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
0: You were right about what you said for the University of Winnipeg. It's rising internal operation costs, declining government funding, and a very sharp drop in international student revenue. Hmm. So that's why there's the 4%.
1: What about the grass seed?
0: They also, domestic tuition went up 4%, graduate tuition 4%, and international undergraduate tuition 6.5%, which is as high as legally allowed.
1: Whoa.
0: Yeah, so there you go.
1: Anything on the grass seed?
0: What is that?
1: The World Cup grass?
0: What about it? No, not yet. Okay. No, we're just getting a lot of bears.
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12: 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You have 15 minutes to bounce back this word to us. And then wait for a phone call tomorrow morning after 8 a.m. The word is grass. Grass.
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1: 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Okay. We're all still a little obsessed with Obsession.
2: Yeah, okay.
1: I mentioned to you yesterday that Indy Navarrete.
2: Mm-hmm.
1: I know I'm not saying her name right.
2: Okay, she's the lead actress?
1: Yes.
2: Okay.
1: Navarrete?
2: Yeah.
1: Mentioned to you yesterday that she's in Somber's new music video?
2: Yeah.
1: Pretty cool. I also found something that might make a lot of people happy.
2: Okay.
1: Ladies and gentlemen, she's a gamer.
2: Oh, is she actually?
1: And she's a streamer.
2: What does she play?
1: And she streams her gaming.
2: What does she play?
1: She did a whole series on The Last of Us.
2: Okay.
1: And I've got some audio here.
2: Oh. Oh, yeah, I got it. One sec.
1: She's pretty cute. I'll be honest with you. I watched a few of her clips. Like, she's got, like, some long streams, like, four-hour streams.
2: Yeah, she was cute in the movie, too, until she wasn't.
1: Right. Well, I even saw some interviews with her. She's like, don't wish for me. Don't have a crush on me.
2: Oh, no. No, that's weird. That's weird.
1: Anyways, here's a little compilation of her and some of her gaming clips.
3: Wait, but it came that direction. She'll be coming around the mountain when she comes. She'll be coming around the mountain. Yo, she's going crazy. Over there. Yeah! Go. Go, go, go, go, go, go, go, go. See, here's the thing, Clicker. It doesn't make any sense that you know where I was because I threw the bottle at you and in your direction. Listen here. You are not cute enough to be acting this mean.
2: Oh my god, that could have been a quote from Obsession.
1: Totally.
2: Okay, I have something to read after this is done.
3: You are not, let me say that again, because I don't think it's quite clicking in your head, because you're a clicker. You're not this cute to be this mean. So, rude. I will send a picture of my feet to anybody who will send me 10 grand. 10 grand. 10 grand is where I draw the line. If you want to send me 10 grand, you can get a photo of my feet. Period.
2: So she actually had 200,000 followers on Instagram before Obsession because of her streaming and whatnot. So yeah. She was pretty popular.
1: Yeah.
2: Guess what she's at now?
1: Over a million.
2: 3.1 million.
1: Wow. Freaky Nikki.
0: Energy.
4: 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Energy 106.

0: that's gonna hit over $1 billion pretty soon.
1: Oh, Toy Story 5.
0: Yeah.
1: I think everyone that's knows that. Yeah.
0: Have you seen it yet?
1: No.
0: You going to?
1: Not in theaters.
0: Really?
1: No.
0: Oh, it's worth it.
1: I didn't grow up with Toy Story.
0: Yes, you did.
1: No.
0: Yeah, you did.
1: Not in our household.
0: Why?
1: I don't know. And I haven't even seen the last two.
0: Oh.
1: So.
0: You haven't met Forky yet?
1: No. I've seen him.
0: Oh, he's trash.
1: I know. I can't wait. I will watch it. I am excited to see it. But yeah, no.
0: Wow.
1: Yeah.
0: I saw.
1: Unlike Moana.
0: Oh,
1: what a flop.
0: Oh, my goodness. I think we all saw that one coming.
1: Yeah. Who wanted a live action Moana? Nobody.
0: Yeah. Nobody asked for this.
1: Nobody.
0: Nobody asked for The Rock wearing a wig either.
1: No. He's not even. Anyway, we have our Cat Fact Today calendar. We have to catch up here. For Saturday, July 11th, Tama, a calico cat, was the station master in Japan at a railway station from 2007 to 2015. After her death, she was succeeded by another cat who had been training as her replacement.
0: I think 90% of calicos are female, if memory serves correct.
1: For Sunday, July 12th, when a cat's tail is shaped like a question mark, it's asking, want to play?
0: Mike Tabby broke his tail once, and then it's always shaped like a question mark.
1: He's just questioning
0: everything. Yeah, he's just questioning life.
1: He's like, oh, I don't know about this. That's a weird... Okay. For Monday, July 13th, cats may show their hindquarters to their owners as a gesture of friendship.
0: Yeah.
1: What is that? Like they're...
0: It's when they...
1: You're going to be the cat?
0: I'm going to be the cat.
1: Okay.
0: I'm gonna be the cat.
1: Okay. Oh. Okay.
0: We'll be friends?
1: I don't know. That might scare people away.
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4: For July 14th, 2026.
5: From standing on the corners rocking to driving some of the hottest cars New York has ever seen.
4: Jay-Z has played his massive three-night run at Yankee Stadium and brought out huge names like Eminem, Rihanna, Pharrell, as well as his wife and daughter.

0: The 2 dates came after the rapper kicked off the first show celebrating the 30th anniversary of his 1996 album Reasonable Doubt on Friday. She says there's no turning back. She got me. Michael has officially become the first biopic to make $1 billion at the box office.
1: Do you know what I'm after?
2: You want to be the biggest star in the world?
3: We need to capitalize on Michael's success. Because the Jackson family is the brand. That's a Coca-Cola.
0: After debuting to the largest ever opening weekend for a biopic, and subsequently becoming the highest grossing biopic ever made, it has now been confirmed that Michael is the first of its genre to pass the milestone. And Ariana Grande has pulled out of the new season of American Horror Story due to touring commitments.
4: You have a peculiar penchant for turning dreams into nightmares.
5: You just rest up, my dear. What a pretty
0: nightmare. Grande joined the cast of the upcoming 13th run of the anthology show last year, though it is now being reported that production dates for the show were moved to a point where they conflicted with her current Eternal Sunshine tour. That's music news you can use for July 14th, 2026. I'm Dave Wheeler.
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0: something to say? 204-478-8840.
1: Well, we have a response from our air conditioning chat from yesterday.
2: Yeah, it's for those that missed it, we were chatting yesterday going like, I can't think back to the day where air conditioning wasn't a thing in vehicles, where air conditioning wasn't a thing in apartments, where air conditioning wasn't a thing in homes, like central air.
1: Yeah.
2: Mm-hmm. I don't understand how you survived.
1: There was a bit of a spiral also on the show yesterday as we quickly realized that I'm going home to Swan River, Manitoba, and my parents don't have air conditioning.
2: Yeah, I don't get that.
1: And they have never had air conditioning.
2: I don't understand that. Do they have it in the car?
1: Yeah.
2: Well, then why wouldn't you get used to that?
1: Anyway, I guess my mom was listening to the podcast yesterday, and she has a response to us.
3: Hey, it's Mama Car calling you from the coolness of her basement. However, with the sounds of her upstairs house with no AC, that was the sound of me peeling myself off the leather chair. And this is the sound of me with my new best friend. His name is Honeywell Fan. Okay, so seriously, Todd, I was listening to the podcast, and you indicated that you were no longer going to be coming home for the garage sale that you and I and Mitch and Dad have been planning for 6 months now. I've been pricing absolutely everything under the sun here, and now you're telling me you don't want to come home because there's no air conditioning in our house?
1: I mean,
3: just calling to let you know you don't have to worry. We have 4 fans, one for each of us to carry around everywhere we go. So make sure you keep on pricing all that stuff. Keep on packing all those boxes. I've actually got 2 boxes of Chapman's popsicles already bought, ready to keep us cold as well.
1: So okay.
3: Stop complaining about not having air conditioning in your house. We've got this, buddy.
1: Okay.
3: We can do it.
1: All right.
3: Hey, this is Hot Mama Car.
1: Hot Mama Car.
2: Oh, yeah. Now look, for the amount
1: of... We're just going to sell everything for the garage sale and buy you an air conditioner.
2: But hang on, hear me out. For the amount of fans that you've purchased, for the amount of popsicles, for the amount of effort, air conditioning would probably be a pretty even trade.
1: Yeah, don't worry. She called me yesterday too. I didn't realize she hadn't listened to the podcast yet. And she was like, oh, you know, it's just not so bad. We've only had to sleep in the basement one time. Just get one. You just like a portable one?
2: Totally. Like, and they're so like... They're
1: more affordable than ever, even though they're still pricey.
2: Totally.
1: You know what I mean? Like, yeah, totally. Okay, $400-$500 is not cheap.
2: Like, it's probably the same size as your dad's CPAP machine.
1: Yeah.
2: Just saying, you know?
4: Please leave your message after the tone.
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0: Energy 106, all the hits. That'll do it for Tyler Carr. My voice will carry you through till noon to the way back lunch, Macy Hall after that. Mason in the live line, and then Wheeler and Tyler return bright and early tomorrow morning, 6 a.m., with more chances for you to win Super Spike tickets, more chances for you to win Lakeside Live tickets, more chances, another chance for you to get on the call list for the $15,000 birthday cash prize.
1: Well
0: another,
1: done.
0: Another keyword coming up at 10 a.m. this morning.
1: Okay.
0: And go download the podcast. Today it's called Taxidermy.
1: Oh, yeah, that's exactly what I learned today.
0: Is that what you learned?
1: Yeah, today I learned that I don't ever want anybody to gift me or put me anywhere near taxidermy, whatever disgusting stuff that is.
0: Today I learned,
1: if you enjoy it, go off, but don't put it near me. I don't want it wrapped up. We got text saying, oh, I was gifted a taxidermy. Stop. Don't do that to me personally.
0: Oh,
1: no.
0: I learned today on the show that Mama Carr enjoys living in the dark ages. Somewhere around the Bronze Era was her favorite time, where they didn't have air conditioning and just decided to live like sweaty messes.
1: Yeah. And she doesn't, and weirdly, she was defending it.
0: Yeah.
1: It's weird.
0: If you need more context on that or anything else, please feel free to download the podcast. Share it with your friends. Back again tomorrow morning, bright.
1: Share it with your taxidermied animals. Ugh.
0: All right, everybody.
1: Bye.
0: Enjoy the rest of your day.
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Energy 106, all the hits Alessia Cara and Wild Things. Jenny performed this song while at the Mad Cool Festival in Madrid without Tame Impala, but nonetheless, she had a backing track. Here it is. It's Dracula on Energy 106.

0: Energy 106, all the hits, Loud Luxury, and Next to You. 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

0: Energy 106, All the Hits, Swedish House Mafia, and Moth to a Flame. Somber and Homewrecker before that. Somber's new music video features the role of Nikki. The girl who played Nikki in Obsession is in Somber's new music video. If you haven't checked it out yet, see if you can spot her. Luke Combs on the way. We'll get to Luke Kalla, and Lolo is next.
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Energy 106, all the hits, Luke Calla, and Hotter Now. It will get hotter after the Way Back Lunch with DJ Danny D as Macy Hall gets in here this afternoon. And then Mason and the Live Line tonight. Wheeler and Tyler return bright and early tomorrow morning. Before we get into the Way Back Lunch, this is Olivia Rodrigo, Drop Dead, Energy 106, all the hits.

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0: Energy 106, that's DJ Danny D on the way back lunch. It is double dose of Danny D Day, which means he's back in the 5 o'clock energy mix later this afternoon.
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106. The next qualifier in to win $15,000 was called earlier this morning with Wheeler and Tyler. Find out after Sophia Camara if they passed the final test. All the hits. Energy 106.

0: Energy 106. The next qualifier in to win $15,000 was called earlier in the morning with Wheeler and Tyler. What's up? I'm Macy Hall. And yes, we are celebrating 15 years as a station, and we're feeling good this week. So far, 2 for 2 of our qualifiers answering the phone correctly as of this morning.
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0: That's how you do it, Noah. 6 a.m. to 6 p.m. Listen in for the keyword at the top of every hour. And listen carefully, because we only say it once at the top of each hour, and that's it. Once you do hear it, text it back to us at 204-452-1061. And then the next day, you could be getting a very similar call from Wheeler and Tyler. Be sure that you do exactly what our caller Noah from this morning did and answer the phone by saying, Happy 15th birthday, Energy 106. Your next word is coming up at 1 o'clock.
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Energy 106. I'm Macy Hall, and we've got lots of convention talk going on this week between Icon coming up later this week and into the weekend, plus HorrorCon. They're going to be back this September, and coming up after 1 o'clock, you are going to win a couple of tickets to go to HorrorCon. They've got a fun evening planned for you between celebrity guests. 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Win tickets to HorrorCon coming up after 1 o'clock. 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
1: Yeah, I know there's a lot of people out there going, ugh, gross, ugh,
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1: I get it.
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1: I understand it.
2: I'm uncomfortable.
1: But
2: replace the eyes? Is this jigsaw?
1: Well, you replace the eyes because you can't use the real eyes. They'll deteriorate. So they're more like marbles.
2: But that's why they should just be like buried.
1: When we lost our Great Dane, I brought it up to my wife, and she was a hard no for her.
2: Hell
1: but I wanted to get her taxidermied and have her sitting at the front of the house.
2: It's kind
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2: crazy.
1: Just sitting there like a statue.
2: Kind of crazy.
1: Big, giant, 175-pound Great Dane staring through the window.
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5: 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You got 15 minutes starting now to get that into us. And then you might receive a call from Wheeler and Tyler tomorrow morning. 204-452-1061. 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

Energy 106, all the hits. I'm Macy Hall, and later in the hour, we're going to be playing Badly Explained Horror Movies for your shot at winning a pair of tickets to Winnipeg Horror Con. It's coming up on September 12th, and it's going to be a fun time. They've got celebrity experiences, people from the horror world coming down to Winnipeg to do panels. They're also showing some of your favorite horror movies. And of course, there's a lot of ways to spend money. They've got a huge marketplace coming to Assiniboine Downs with the Winnipeg Horror Con. Win tickets to it later this hour. Here's Pink Panther and Zara Larsson on Energy 106.

106, all the hits. The heat has been so intense lately that even our roads have started throwing tantrums. We'll talk more about that coming up after Adam Rodway. First, Shaboozy on Energy 106.

0: Energy 106. The heat is so intense right now that even our roads are throwing tantrums about it. What's up? I'm Macy Hall. And if you thought you were melting this weekend, turns out our roads feeling the same thing. The extreme heat has actually caused several roads around Winnipeg and across the province to buckle, which basically means the pavement says, I'm done, and then pops. City engineers say that concrete expands in the heat, and when it runs out of room, it can suddenly pop. And it's not just like a little pop either. They say in some cases, it can be pretty violent. So if you've noticed a road looking a little lumpy, it's probably not your imagination. Crews are busy fixing buckles right now. The good news is that there are no highway closures as of right now. If crews spot a buckle, they'll block it off and get traffic around it safely while repairs are made. But if you're heading out on the roads in this heat, keep your eyes out on the road because apparently even the pavement is having a meltdown.
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Wall. And coming up, you are going to win a pair of tickets to go to Winnipeg Horror Con. It's coming up on September 12th. We'll talk more about the convention and how to win those tickets. Coming up after Majid Jordan, first, it's Olivia Rodrigo, Drop Dead on Energy 106.

0: 106, all the hits. I'm Macy Hall, and Winnipeg Horror Con is back this September at Assiniboine Downs. There's going to be celebrity guests from the horror world, cosplaying, a huge marketplace, and screenings of all of your favorite horror movies. And you're going to go. How do you get your hand on a pair of tickets? Well, right now, we are going to be doing Badly Explained Horror Films. I am going to explain the plot of a horror movie badly. And if you think you know what movie I'm explaining, you can text it in to 204-452-1061. We're going to choose our winner before the end of the hour. Today's Badly Explained movie goes like this. You ready for it? The local clown refuses to retire, then gets jumped by the same exact friend group twice, 27 years apart. 204-452-1061. What Badly Explained horror movie is that? For your chance to win two tickets to Winnipeg Horror Con.
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0: Energy 106, all the hits. 204-452-1061 for two tickets to Winnipeg Horror Con coming up on September 12th at Assiniboine Downs. We're doing badly explained horror movies. Today, we're looking at The Local Clown refuses to retire and gets jumped by the same friend group twice, 27 years apart. 204-452-1061. Brianna is correct. The correct answer was it.
1: You'll float down here. We'll float down here. Yes, we do.
0: More horror con tickets for you coming up tomorrow.

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1: 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I didn't realize she hadn't listened to the podcast yet. 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We've only had to sleep in the basement one time. Just get one. 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

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What would you do with $15,000 at the end of the summertime? You could win that with our birthday cash call. The next word that gets you a chance at $15,000 is coming up at 2 o'clock. 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

Energy 106. Thank you, next. More like thank you going back to my ex. Ariana Grande has been hinting at a possible relationship rekindling with her ex-boyfriend, Ricky Alvarez. This comes shortly after the confirmation of the end of the showmance between her and Wicked co-star Ethan Slater. This is her newest track, Hate That I Made You Love Me, on Energy 106.

106. The next qualifier in to win $15,000 was called earlier this morning with Wheeler and Tyler. Find out after Cameron Whitcomb if they passed the final test. 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

0: Energy 106, all the hits. The next qualifier in to win $15,000 was called earlier this morning with Wheeler and Tyler. Hi, I'm Macy Hall, and we are celebrating 15 years as a station this year. Feeling pretty good this week. We are officially 2 for 2 qualifiers answering the phone the way they're supposed to.
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0: That is how you do it, Noah. Perfectly done. 6 a.m. to 6 p.m. Listen in for the keyword every single hour. And listen carefully because we only say it once at the top of each hour. And that's it. Once you do hear it, text it back to us. And you could also be getting a call from Wheeler and Tyler the following morning. Make sure that when your phone does ring, you are prepared to only say happy 15th birthday, Energy 106. It's the only thing you can say. It's the only thing that gets you in to win $15,000. 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

106, all the hits. Thousands of people went bald for one night on purpose. We'll explain why coming up after Alexander Stewart. First, this is Deadmau5 on Energy 106.

0: Energy 106, all the hits. Thousands of people went bald for one night. Hi, it's Macy. And you know you've made it as a celebrity when thousands of people will willingly shave their heads, or at least pretend to. Pitbull just set a Guinness World Record at his show at London's Hyde Park after thousands of people showed up wearing bald caps, aviator sunglasses, white shirts, black ties, and fake goatees just to look exactly like Mr. Worldwide. Now, Pitbull had actually challenged his fans to make this record happen ahead of the show, and the Guinness Book of World Records made it official. This is how he reacted.
1: You are officially amazing.
2: Baldies, we did it, Baldies. We did it, Baldies. Baldies, Baldies.
3: Tell you what, I'm speechless at this point, but I can't tell you this much. I say it to the Baldies all the time in the shows. When y'all put on them bald caps, you know you're about to have the time of your lives. And now you're officially in the Guinness Book of World Records.
0: The concert itself actually broke Hyde Park's attendance record with more than 77,000 people there. And to top it all off, Kesha even joined him on stage with the first live performance of their song Timber together in 13 years. And yes, she too was wearing a bald cap, of course.
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What's up? I'm Macy Hall, and we are officially 3 days away from the beginning of Icon. 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I look forward to seeing you. 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

All the hits. I'm Macy Hall. The next keyword that gets you into win $15,000 coming up at 3 o'clock. Before that, though, this one's for Caitlin. She just called in looking to hear some JB. This is Beauty and a Beat on Energy.

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5: 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Are you ready for the next word that gets you a shot at $15,000? That word is going to be porch. Text that back to us. You got 15 minutes starting now. And then wait for the call from Wheeler and Tyler tomorrow morning. 204-452-1061. The next word is porch.
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106, all the hits. Coming up later in the hour, we are announcing the next winner of our online cosplay contest. If you have yet to enter, you can do so on our website. Drop a picture of your cosplay, tell us a little bit about it, and then you're entered to win two tickets to ICON, Manitoba's largest anime convention, coming up this weekend.

106, all the hits. The heat is so intense that even our roads have started throwing tantrums about it. More on that after Alex Porat. This is Kissing You on Energy 106.

0: Energy 106, all the hits. The heat has been so intense the past couple of days that even our roads have started throwing tantrums about it. What's up? I'm Macy Hall. And if you thought you were melting this weekend, turns out the roads are totally failing it too. The extreme heat actually caused several roads around Winnipeg and across the province to buckle, which basically means the pavement just said, I'm done, and gave up, and popped. City engineers say that concrete expands in the heat, and when it runs out of room, it can suddenly pop. So if you've noticed a road looking a little lumpy, maybe it wasn't just your imagination. Crews have been busy fixing buckles on the roads. Currently, there are no highway closures, so that's good. If crews do spot a buckle, they're going to block it off to get traffic safely around it while repairs are being made. But if you are heading out on the roads in this heat, just keep your eyes on the road because apparently even the pavement is having a meltdown.
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10: 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Jesse is also closed in both directions from Osborne to Pemina as crews are working over there. 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

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Coming up after Tame Impala, we're announcing the next winner of our online cosplay contest, where you can win 2 weekend passes to Manitoba's largest anime convention, Icon, which is back at the RBC Convention Center starting on Friday. 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

Energy 106, all the hits. My name's Macy Hall, and Icon is coming back to the RBC Convention Center starting on Friday. 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
13: Just a few quick reminders that we have multiple lanes closed in both directions on Lajramodier from Reindeers to Chief Beguis because of ongoing construction. Jesse is also closed in both directions from Osborne to Pemina as crews are working over there. 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That's traffic on Energy 106. 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

Energy 106. That's Pitbull and Kesha. They recently reunited on stage to sing that song together for the first time in 13 years. Pitbull also set the most hilarious world record that night, and we're going to be chatting about that coming up after 4 o'clock. All the hits. Energy 106.

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1: Yeah, I know there's a lot of people out there going, ugh, gross, ugh,
2: me,
1: I get it.
2: Me.
1: I understand it.
2: I'm uncomfortable.
1: But
2: replace the eyes? Is this jigsaw?
1: Well, you replace the eyes because you can't use the real eyes. They'll deteriorate.
2: Weird,
1: so they're more like marbles.
2: But that's why they should just be like buried.
1: When we lost our Great Dane, I brought it up to my wife, and she was a hard no for her.
2: Hell,
1: but I wanted to get her taxidermied and have her sitting at the front of the house.
2: It's kind of crazy.
1: Just sitting there like a statue.
2: Kind of crazy.
1: Big, giant, 175-pound Great Dane staring through the window.
2: Everything about this is my legs are twitching. 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

Energy 106, all the hits. I'm Macy Hall, and you've got two things to text in this hour. One, you want to get that keyword in for our birthday cash call, that word that gets you in to win $15,000 at the end of the summer. 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Text in Pizza Hotline, and you could win $50 to Pizza Hotline before the end of the hour. Here's Taylor Swift, I Knew It, I Knew You, on Energy 106.

Macy Hall. And earlier this morning, Wheeler and Tyler called the next qualifier to get in to win $15,000. Did they pass the final test? Find out after Jamie Fine. I'm just

0: when you're ready to come. Energy 106, all at the hits. The next qualifier in to win $15,000 was called earlier in the morning with Wheeler and Tyler. Hey, it's Macy Hall. And yes, we are celebrating 15 years as a station, and we're feeling good this week. So far, we're 2 weeks or 2 days into the week, and we've got two qualifiers.
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0: Now, last week was a little rough. We only had one qualifier answer the phone correctly. Noah just did it perfectly. 6 a.m. to 6 p.m. Listen in for the keyword every single hour and listen carefully because we only say it once at the top of each hour. Once you hear it, text it back to us and you could be getting a call from Wheeler and Tyler the following morning. And make sure you do exactly what our caller Noah did this morning and answer the phone by saying happy 15th birthday, Energy 106. Your next word coming up at 5 p.m.
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5: 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Traffic.
7: We do have delays on eastbound Marion headed to Desmuron's due to ongoing work. Construction is slowing down your commute on northbound Maury as you get closer to Portage. 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

Energy 106, all the hits. Thousands of people went bald for one night. I'll explain coming up after Virginia to Vegas. First, it's Pink Panthers and Zara Larsson, Stateside on Energy 106.

0: Energy 106, all the hits. Thousands of people went bald for one night. Hi, it's Macy. And you know you've made it as a celebrity when thousands of people will willingly shave their heads for you, or at least pretend to. Pitbull just set a Guinness World Record at his show at London's Hyde Park. After thousands of fans showed up wearing bald caps, aviator glasses, white shirts, black ties, fake goatees, just to look exactly like Mr. Worldwide. Now, Pitbull had actually challenged his fans to make this happen ahead of the show. And when Guinness made it official, this is how he reacted.
1: Congratulations. You are officially amazing.
2: Baldies, we did it, Baldies. We did it, Baldies. Baldies, Baldies.
3: Tell you what, I'm speechless at this point, but I can't tell you this much. I say it to the Baldies all the time in the shows. When y'all put on them bald caps, you know you're about to have the time of your lives. And now you're officially in the Guinness Book of World Records.
0: Now, the concert itself actually broke Hyde Park's attendance record with more than 77,000 people there. And to top it all off, Kesha ended up joining him on stage for their first live performance of their song Timber together in 13 years. Wearing a bald cap, of course.
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4: 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Traffic.
6: We do have delays on eastbound Marion headed to Desmurons due to ongoing work. Construction is slowing down your commute on northbound Mori as you get closer to Portage. 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

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Troy and Briar are going to be celebrating their 7th wedding anniversary with a pizza party because they are the winners of Pizza Clock today. 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Here's Tate McRae on Energy 106.

Energy 106, all the hits. I'm Macy Hall. And the next word that gets you into win $15,000 is coming up here at the top of the 5 o'clock hour. Then after that, we've got the 5 o'clock energy mix with DJ Danny D on the way to you. First, here's Alex Porat on Energy 106.

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One more time, 204-452-1061. 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

0: the hits. It's double dose of DJ Danny DJ. We had him for the Way Back Lunch, which we do every single weekday at noon. And then on Tuesdays, he's with us for the 5 o'clock energy mix. Quick reminder, we are celebrating our 15 years as a station this year with $15,000 for you. The next keyword that gets you in to win $15,000 at the end of the summer is coming up at 6 o'clock. Before that, though, we got a little break and then more DJ Danny D on the way.
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1: Energy 106. Traffic.
13: We do have delays on southbound Carleton headed to York due to ongoing work. Traffic is backed up on southbound St. Mary's near Fermor as construction continues over there. 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That's traffic on Energy 106. I'm Devo.
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aye, aye, aye, aye, aye, aye, aye, aye, aye, aye, aye, aye, aye, aye, aye, aye, aye, aye, aye, aye, aye, aye, aye, aye, aye, aye, aye, aye, aye, aye, aye, aye, aye, aye, aye, aye, aye, aye, aye, aye, 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

6. That's DJ Danny D closing out the 5 o'clock energy mix. Catch him at noon tomorrow with the Way Back Lunch. I'm Macy Hall, and the next word that gets you in to win $15,000 is coming up right at 6 o'clock. After that, Mason is back with the live line. Until I see you again, don't forget to treat people with kindness, and when you get the call,

0: 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That's traffic on Energy 106. 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
8: I lost 250 pounds. There's nothing left to me. Yeah, thanks a lot, Liveline.
3: Liveline. Use only as directed.
9: And the directions say use it a lot.
3: Liveline.
10: You know, the older I get, the more I understand why witches from fairy tales move down to the middle of the woods and put curses on anybody who disturbed them.

0: line. Who sings it?
1: Oh, I don't know. I was just dumb.
0: Oh, well, call back in a couple minutes. Live line. Who sings it?
1: LaRue.
2: That's right.
0: LaRue, yes. Who are you?
3: My name is Gregory.
0: Hey, Gregory, where are you calling from?
3: Kingston, Ontario.
0: How did you remember her? That was like her only song.
3: Yeah, I don't know. I never owned the album, so I wouldn't know what other songs LaRue made.
0: Oh, interesting. Yeah, I actually did get the album.
3: It was a YouTube classic.
0: When I was like 9 years old, I was obsessed with her and that song. So I was like, wow, Mom and Dad, can you go buy me the album? And they did, and I hated it. So there's a reason she's a one-hit wonder. But we're going to send you a Liveline Magical Mason mouse pad, which comes with a calendar of the next 2 years on it, my face, our logo. It's really nice. I hope you like it, Gregory.
3: Okay.
0: And maybe it's bulletproof. I don't know.
3: Yeah, who knows?
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